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107.5, it is the Power Loon. Coming up after The Who, I've got your keyword for your Power Loon Garage giveaway. We got to talk about that. Some of y'all are taking this a little too seriously. I think it's cool, but

0: 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I get a text last night. It's from the boss man. He goes, hey, man, I'm already getting emails. Everybody's like, I didn't get the word at 7:20, so you had to listen to the station a little bit longer. So what? All right, man, we got the... There's no other station giving you a freaking garage makeover with the giant Power Loon symbol right there for everybody to see. Everybody's going to be jealous. All the ladies coming over to your house are going to be like, we could do things on that later, you know. But calm down if it doesn't come. I will get it as close around 7:20 as possible. If it doesn't happen right there, it'll be there. Trust me. I'm not here. I want you to win. I think you're a cool person. You definitely deserve a Power Loon Garage makeover with the special Power Loon symbol right there on the floor.
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4: I'm meteorologist Mace Michaels. Tonight, a mostly clear sky with a low in the low 60s. For tomorrow, a mixture of sunshine and clouds, a stray storm could pop up that could be strong. A high up into the mid-80s. More sunshine on Thursday. Highs in the upper 80s. Storms possible again Thursday night and Friday.
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4: Right now we're at 83 degrees.
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Last night, my show got cut a little short because we had that severe weather, and so I just had to sit there and take a back seat, which is fine by me. If you missed it, on 107.5 The Power Loon, we had emergency weather broadcast last night. So what happens is it kicks over to our sister station. They're almost as cool as we are, but they took control of the station, and then it was like an all hands on deck. Everybody that was in here and were pushing buttons and things like that. So my last bits. That I didn't get to go to, but we'll get to that. Shout out to the crew, though, man. They showed up, and they were calm, cool, and collective. They let me put my beer away, didn't ask any questions, but then we all started running around to our places. If you need anything when it comes to severe weather warnings, you got to listen to the Power Loon, all right? Nobody else is giving you up-to-date information, and I want to say thank you to our sponsor, Lakes Country Roofing, for being able to make that a thing.

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0: It's time for your Dirtbag of the Day here on 106.7 WJJY. We're heading on over to Vegas where a nurse decided she was going to go on a spending spree on behalf of some hospice victims. She ended up finding out their inheritance and got in a few of her friends. We only will find this out, and I'll tell you how here in a bit. She went out and bought a Ferrari, a Filipino mansion, and so much more. And then she told her buddies, hey, yeah, we can do this. Started getting and getting. And then somebody started asking questions. Wait a minute. How is a nurse buying a Ferrari? Yeah, this is a good question. They investigated her, and then when they pushed on her just a little bit, she started singing. Everybody knew what she was up to. She is our Dirtbag of the Day.
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13: I'm meteorologist Mace Michaels. Tonight, a mostly clear sky with a low in the low 60s. For tomorrow, a mixture of sunshine and clouds, a stray storm could pop up that could be strong. A high up into the mid-80s. More sunshine on Thursday. Highs in the upper 80s. Storms possible again Thursday night and Friday.
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0: 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A little fun fact that I just found out today here on 107.5 The Power Loon.

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chance to get the word hook in on the Power Loon ad and get yourself a chance at a garage makeover with the Power Loon logo. We got to talk about some of the storms from last night. I got some information I want to put out that may help you down the line. It's coming up after John Mellencamp.

0: 7.5, it is the Power Loon, and obviously the storms last night were a big deal. Some people had more troubles than others. Some people were experiencing, like, trees down, and some of them have hail damage. But do me a solid. If you got somebody that's coming to clean it up, like, let's say you got Cousin Barney. Barney's out there. He's having a good time with his chainsaw, and then he maybe not trust him all the time. We all have a good Cousin Barney that just messes everything up. But if you don't go with Cousin Barney, let's say you're looking at a contractor, make sure they've got a license. All right, maybe make sure they're legit. One of the biggest things that aggravates me is people will take advantage of situations like this where they come in and they say, hey, yeah, we'll clean up your yard for $1,000. They take your money and then they never show up. It happens all the time down in Florida, and I don't want to see it happening here. So do me a solid. If you're going to get somebody other than Cousin Barney, you might want to watch out for him. He's a little strange, if you ask me. Just double check, make sure they got a license or that at least they are insured.
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2: I'm meteorologist Mace Michaels. Tonight, a mostly clear sky with a low in the low 60s. For tomorrow, a mixture of sunshine and clouds, a stray storm could pop up that could be strong, a high up into the mid-80s. More sunshine on Thursday, highs in the upper 80s, storms possible again Thursday night and Friday.
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4: 218-829-1075. I forgot to give a shout out to Chuck yesterday, man. He's got my my special t-shirt. I am super stoked about that, Chuck. So much so that I've got some heavy metal for you coming up in the form of a double shot of Motley Crue. That's coming up after the Doors, but first, George Thorogood here on the Power Room.

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107.5, it is the Power Loon. Somebody requested last night some Motley Crue for the double shot. They go, we know it's your favorite band, Slick. That's how you get me to do things I don't want to do. Anyway, there's a video going out viral right now of Tommy Lee talking with Joe Rogan. He's like, hey, man, I spent $250,000 on a Ferrari, and the thing didn't come to it with a radio. This man cares so much about music that when he bought a car, he's like, I don't care if I got an aftermarket radio into this thing. There better be one. He was talking with the guy that sold it to him, and he goes, hey, man, how am I supposed to crank up the music? And the guy that sold it to him is like, well, you know, the only music you should be listening to is the sound of the engine. And he goes, no, that's great and everything, but I want to be blasting, you know, Kickstart My Heart and any other Motley Crue song. And I was like, Tommy Lee, man, that's a dude that respects radio. He is our double shot. Motley Crue is at least here on the Power Loon. You get another one tomorrow. If you want to get a request in, 218-829-1075. We'll see what you got.

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0: last night during the storms. It was kind of crazy. It was kind of fun, man. I was sitting in here watching them as they rolled in. I miss doing that down in Florida. There's no storms like a Florida storm, and I'll explain why here in a bit. It's 107.5, the Power Loon. There's just something about the way they just kind of crawl in. And when I was in Indiana, I didn't get that same effect. It just didn't feel the same. But last night, watching them roll in over the lakes and stuff like that, it felt like being home. Like, just watching them just kind of tumble over themselves. I was excited to see. I felt so good. Like, it felt right. And I was talking to a buddy of mine. He works at the Casey's right up the road from the studio. And he's like, man, I was out there watching it too. Ashton, man, I appreciate you chilling out with me tonight too. I know you're listening. But yeah, man, this is something exciting when you see a good storm roll in. There's like peaceful serenity, man. Like, you know it's going to be dangerous, but you're like, just kind of want to see this through.
1: We will be back after we teach him to read. This might be a while. Slick will be back on 107.5, The Power Loon.
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9: I'm meteorologist Mace Michaels. Tonight, a mostly clear sky with a low in the low 60s. For tomorrow, a mixture of sunshine and clouds, a stray storm could pop up that could be strong, a high up into the mid-80s. More sunshine on Thursday, highs in the upper 80s, storms possible again Thursday night and Friday.
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0: It's my boy Logan's favorite band, Led Zeppelin. I told him it's all right to like second place bands, but you know, that's just how it is sometimes. Now, there's nothing wrong with Zeppelin. Anyway, coming up next week, Party on the Patio kicks back off at Thursday. I'm going to be out at Freddy's from 4 to 7, and I'm looking forward to it. I've heard nothing but great things about Freddy's. Come on out and hang out with me. Grab a beer. That's going to be the good time, all right? Anybody that's been around me, if you buy me a beer, you can dang near get anything out of me, all right? That's why my number's on a bunch of truck stalls throughout the country, because it all started with one beer. I don't even remember what happened after that. But anyway, Freddy's at Grandview. You're going to catch me there for next week's Party on the Patio from 4 to 7. I'm looking forward to seeing you there.
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9: I'm meteorologist Mace Michaels. Tonight, a mostly clear sky with a low in the low 60s. For tomorrow, a mixture of sunshine and clouds, a stray storm could pop up that could be strong. A high up into the mid-80s. More sunshine on Thursday. Highs in the upper 80s. Storms possible again Thursday night and Friday.
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11: Oh, my boy Anthony texted and he goes, "I thought you sounded familiar. Were you in Tulsa?" Anthony, don't be telling people what happened in Tulsa, all right? 218-829-1075. Man, can't even talk. All right, Anthony, you might have caught me. Now, more classic rock is on the way.

1-800-829-1075. You want to join the conversation? I got to be careful what I say here on air, because when I tell stories and things like that about me and my girl, apparently, her friends listen to me and they go home, they go back to work with her the next day and they tell her everything. She said, "Did you know he said this?" And she has to like hold her head in shame. I was like, no, just accept it. It's okay. She goes, "No, because everybody thinks we're dysfunctional." Yeah, have you? You've been with me for so many years now. Have you not realized that I'm a little bit dysfunctional? And she goes, "Yeah, you know, I just did want everybody to know you're that dysfunctional. I was hoping we could kind of keep it under wraps." That's not how it works. But if you're listening right now and you're going to go tell her I said all this stuff, be my guest if she's not already listening right now.

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0: time for the most metal thing you'll hear today on 107.5 The Power Loon. Imagine getting to save your brother from a shark. Imagine getting to tell people you got bit by a shark. It's pretty metal if you ask me. A couple of brothers were swimming out in the Bahamas, and all of a sudden the youngest of the two, he ended up feeling a sharp pain on his leg and screaming out. A nurse shark, they're not usually violent. Probably just mistaken for a small animal. I get it. And bit latched onto his leg and then immediately let go when he realized it wasn't something it should be eating. Brother jumps in, swims him back to the boat that they were swimming from, and pulls him up in, takes his bathing suit off, and provides a tourniquet for this kid to make sure that the bleeding isn't going to go get bad. I was like, man, it's kind of metal if you ask me. And in fact, it might be the most metal thing you'll hear today on The Power Loon.
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0: I may be a degenerate. I may be brash, crude, but I'm a whole lot of fun. And what this girl said to me kind of agitated me just a bit. It's 107.5, The Power Loon. There will be no more Mr. Nice Slick after this. I was coming into a store, and the doors weren't automatic, and I saw her kind of getting out of her car. And I was like, all right, I can stay here for a couple seconds. I'm in no rush. I'm going to hold the door for her. And as she comes by, she just gives me this, like, disgusted look. I was like, you're just helping you out, giving you the door. I don't need you. You're just trying to eye me down. She called me a creep. I was like, what? Has nobody held the door for you before in your life? Like, is this a new phenomenon? I was like, look, all right, tell you what. I almost wanted to push her out the door and just close it. And I'm like, fine, open your own damn door.
1: 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But have you seen the price of those things lately? So we settled for Slick. 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
10: I'm meteorologist Mace Michaels. Tonight, a mostly clear sky with a low in the low 60s. For tomorrow, a mixture of sunshine and clouds, a stray storm could pop up that could be strong, a high up into the mid-80s. More sunshine on Thursday. Highs in the upper 80s. Storms possible again Thursday night and Friday.
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0: 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She goes, Slick, actually being a gentleman? Yes, Sierra, I like to do that, all right? my mama found out I didn't hold the door for that lady, she'd fly up here and kick my ass for me.

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I am, me and my girl have been trying to start a family, and I was trying to do the one thing that, you know, that seems to work for everybody. It's just like when she's not in the mood, that's exactly how everything starts. But, man, when she shoots me down, bro, I might as well be falling from space the as hard as I crash. Man, tonight is just a rough night for me talking. But it was kind of funny, though, because I was like, I tried the back rub and I tried the, you know, rubbing on the legs. She's like, no, don't you even try. I was like, all right. I guess, but hey, to each their own. I'll take my loss, because eventually I'll get mine.

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0: I like all you dudes out there trying to give me advice on how to help my girl out. If you missed the last break, we were talking about my girl and I trying to start a family. Well, you know, she wasn't in the mood, and I was trying to start the mood last night, because that's usually how all of that mess starts. And she was like, nope, shot me down in flames. Everybody's like, hey, have you tried this? Have you tried that? Look, I know how the process works, all right? I'm smart enough to have figured that out in my long, lustrous life. I don't know why I can't get anything to stick. It's just like, I don't know. I don't get why kids and meth, or I say kids, I see teenagers, I'm sorry, when I think of kids, I'm talking about the Army. I don't know why teenagers and freaking meth heads can pop these things out like it's no man's belief, but a guy who's genuinely healthy can't seem to make anything stick for the life of him.
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13: I'm meteorologist Mace Michaels. Tonight, a mostly clear sky with a low in the low 60s. For tomorrow, a mixture of sunshine and clouds, a stray storm could pop up that could be strong, a high up into the mid-80s. More sunshine on Thursday, highs in the upper 80s, Storms possible again Thursday night and Friday.
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13: It's 69 degrees right now.
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0: I'm going to call it parenting done right. It's 107.5, the Power Loon. I really like what this guy did. Brandon Marshall, he's facing some online criticism because he decided to discipline his son. His kid was out there being a brat, and he's like, all right, cool. You want to be a brat? You think you own this world? I got you. I'm going to show you what it took to own this world. And he had him out there running laps at 2 a.m. in the morning, which, you know what? Hey, some people say, oh, it's harsh, 2 a.m. Yeah, well, you know what? You're probably the one of the parents, too, that's like, all right, well, we're not spanking the kids, all right? He's not spanking his kid. He said, like, hey, you want to act like a little punk? I'm going to show you what a little punk gets. And when the kid started crying, he ended up pulling him in and saying, all right, we're done for the night. But everybody's giving this dude backlash, man. I don't know. I think it's a parenting win, if you ask me.
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3: I'm meteorologist Mace Michaels. Tonight, a mostly clear sky with a low in the low 60s. For tomorrow, a mixture of sunshine and clouds, a stray storm could pop up that could be strong, a high up into the mid 80s. More sunshine on Thursday, highs in the upper 80s, storms possible again Thursday night and Friday.
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out doing my training over the last week, and I had a lot of fun. We went out there with the cadets and stuff like that. All these college kids, man. And you sit there and you start talking to them, and you realize that, all right, this is definitely a generation. I was making a joke about a movie, and they're like, what the heck is that? Like, it's like old movie. They're like, nope, not getting it. And then I think the thing that really hit me was I started talking about it. I was like, man, we think about like 9/11, and they're like, what's that? It's like, what? I was like, hey, you know, it's like a major event changed the world like 25 years ago. And one of them goes, well, sorry, I'm only 19. I was like, oh, and I just felt the gray in my beard growing as I thought about it.

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12: I'm meteorologist Mace Michaels. Tonight, a mostly clear sky with a low in the low 60s. For tomorrow, a mixture of sunshine and clouds, a stray storm could pop up that could be strong, a high up into the mid-80s. More sunshine on Thursday, highs in the upper 80s, storms possible again Thursday night and Friday.
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2: I'm meteorologist Mace Michaels. Tonight, a mostly clear sky with a low in the low 60s. For tomorrow, a mixture of sunshine and clouds, a stray storm could pop up that could be strong. A high up into the mid-80s. More sunshine on Thursday. Highs in the upper 80s. Storms possible again Thursday night and Friday.
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11: I'm meteorologist Mace Michaels. Tonight, a mostly clear sky with a low in the low 60s. For tomorrow, a mixture of sunshine and clouds, a stray storm could pop up that could be strong. A high up into the mid 80s. More sunshine on Thursday. Highs in the upper 80s. Storms possible again Thursday night and Friday.
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1: I'm meteorologist Mace Michaels. Tonight, a mostly clear sky with a low in the low 60s. For tomorrow, a mixture of sunshine and clouds, a stray storm could pop up that could be strong, a high up into the mid-80s. More sunshine on Thursday, highs in the upper 80s, storms possible again Thursday night and Friday.
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1: I'm meteorologist Mace Michaels. Tonight, a mostly clear sky with a low in the low 60s. For tomorrow, a mixture of sunshine and clouds, a stray storm could pop up that could be strong, a high up into the mid-80s. More sunshine on Thursday, highs in the upper 80s, storms possible again Thursday night and Friday.
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1: I'm meteorologist Mace Michaels. Tonight, a mostly clear sky with a low in the low 60s. For tomorrow, a mixture of sunshine and clouds, a stray storm could pop up that could be strong, a high up into the mid-80s. More sunshine on Thursday, highs in the upper 80s, storms possible again Thursday night and Friday.
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1: I'm meteorologist Mace Michaels. Tonight, a mostly clear sky with a low in the low 60s. For tomorrow, a mixture of sunshine and clouds, a stray storm could pop up that could be strong, a high up into the mid-80s. More sunshine on Thursday, highs in the upper 80s, storms possible again Thursday night and Friday.
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1: Partly cloudy this morning, sunny this afternoon. We'll get to around 86 for a high today. Tonight, clear, 61. Tomorrow, sunshine, 89, with a chance of thunderstorms tomorrow night. And again on Friday, 4th of July, partly cloudy, 81 with a few scattered thunderstorms. But don't worry, it won't be a wash. 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
10: Partly cloudy this morning, sunny this afternoon. We'll get to around 86 for a high today. Tonight, clear, 61. Tomorrow, sunshine, 89 with a chance of thunderstorms tomorrow night. And again on Friday, 4th of July, partly cloudy, 81 with a few scattered thunderstorms. But don't worry, it won't be a wash. 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

0: Partly cloudy this morning, sunny this afternoon. We'll get to around 86 for a high today. Tonight, clear, 61. Tomorrow, sunshine, 89 with a chance of thunderstorms tomorrow night. And again on Friday, 4th of July, partly cloudy, 81 with a few scattered thunderstorms. But don't worry, it won't be a wash. 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
6: Partly cloudy this morning, sunny this afternoon. We'll get to around 86 for a high today. Tonight, clear, 61. Tomorrow, sunshine, 89 with a chance of thunderstorms tomorrow night. And again on Friday, 4th of July, partly cloudy, 81 with a few scattered thunderstorms. 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
12: Partly cloudy this morning, sunny this afternoon. We'll get to around 86 for a high today. Tonight, clear, 61. Tomorrow, sunshine, 89 with a chance of thunderstorms tomorrow night. And again on Friday, 4th of July, partly cloudy, 81 with a few scattered thunderstorms. 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

0: 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Ramblin' Man from Allman Brothers Band to help kick off this Wednesday morning. Happy
1: hump day.
0: Oh, glad you could be here with us. You know, second Mitch.
2: You know, today's the second half of the year, so that means 2026 is in the halfway mark.
0: Yes.
2: Yep.
0: Yes, that is what that means. Yeah. First day of July here. July. July. Oh, okay. All right.
2: I don't know. We
0: never say anything right over here. Just wait until we get to talking about different last names in our news stories that we do. And it's like, well, we'll just do a little guessing game.
2: You do what I do, right? Prime Minister of whatever. Just don't even say the
0: Boom.
2: Name.
0: Boom.
2: Prime Minister.
0: Butcher the last name there. But a beautiful, nice kind of chill in the morning here. I like this.
2: We're getting
0: the heat up.
2: As I was walking out my back door, the peach pink, you know, sun in the back, way in the background. I'm like, ooh, I'm going to stop. I open the curtains. I'm like, look at that.
0: It's beautiful.
2: Yeah.
0: Beautiful painted picture.
2: Now we're just waiting on some showers.
0: Yeah. Looking at the radar, looks like, I kind of just peek in more south of us where we just see like some thunderstorms that are occurring in like Owatonna and Rochester, Mankato area. But kind of there is that large system that is steadily making its way towards us now. Large system, I say it's just, you know, nothing too crazy going on in there. We'll see some rain to start off in about 20 minutes if what they're saying is correct, and then see it pick up a little bit around 7. But just a little bit of rain, green things up a little bit, and cool us down before we just hang out in the 90s all weekend.
2: You should see my backyard. I shouldn't have threw out grass seeds.
0: Why would you do that? I suppose if it has been raining, then it makes sense to throw some out. But is it getting up there?
2: I can't keep up with the beast. And the only reason I have to throw out grass seeds is because what the dogs do to my yard.
0: Oh, yeah. Okay. But fair enough. They're just trying to dig themselves to China.
2: $8 bag. What a wild mess.
0: There you go, baby. That's all you need. Well, what do we got here today? Well, usual suspects. We'll have your Power Loon Garage giveaway keyword at 7:20. Another qualifier that will be announced at 7:40. World famous Power Loon game show at 8:45. But before that, in the 8 o'clock hour, around 15 after, we're gonna have Mitch McLean in studio of the BNX Foundation charity hockey game that's going on July 18th. So 17 days away for that.
2: Ooh, we get a live body in here with us. Right.
0: Yeah, I know. Someone else to revel in the majesty here in the Power Loon Studios. But, and there's some heavy hitters that are going to be making their way to the Essentia Health Sports Center. So really excited for that conversation.
2: Yeah, that big matchup is July 18th.
0: Mm-hmm. Yep. So, well,
2: is he going to divulge who's going to be playing?
0: Oh, I would imagine okay. So. Yeah, there's already... If you go check them out on Facebook, just search up BNX Foundation. You'll be able to find them there. And, yeah, check out all the info that they've posted so far.
2: And this Mitch is a he.
0: Yes. Yes, exactly. Yeah, we'll have two Mitches in studio. I can hardly handle one, but we'll see how we do.
2: Good luck with that.
0: In doubling up there. But here we go before we get into it.
2: Let's do some clanking. So we're waiting on some rainfall.
0: Off to a good morning here. You're home for the best in classic rock. Here's Aerosmith on the Power Loop.

0: On the Run was sweet this morning, 6:15 on a Wednesday at Zach and Mitch, 107.5 The Power Loon. How's it going? Into July we go, or July. National Ice Cream Month, National Hot Dog Month, basically anything that kind of...
1: It's American Zoo Day.
0: American Zoo Day?
1: Yeah.
0: Oh, there we go. Might have to hit up the Pine Grove Zoo, Mitch, one of these weekends and head on over. Check out the aminals.
1: You've been to Safari, right?
0: I have not, no.
1: Oh, I haven't been there yet. I know a lady came in and purchased some Pine Grove Bee-Bay certificates yesterday.
0: Yeah, yeah.
1: Her kids were extremely happy. I looked at them. I don't know if it was supposed to be a surprise. Oh, you're going to go to Pine Grove Zoo.
0: No.
1: And the kids looked. We're going to go to the zoo. Yeah, so I think I'm a ruiner.
0: Oh, boy, Mitch. What have you done there? Yeah, well, I mean, they got the tickets to the Roarin' Pour Gala up there, birthday party packages on shopbebay.com, season memberships. If you want to just go for a day, then you can grab some day passes as well. But, yeah, a whole lot
1: what
0: of stuff
1: is that
0: over there.
1: You're talking about?
0: Pine Grove.
1: Oh.
0: Yeah, you know the one that you ruined the surprise for?
1: Here's another bonus. If you do that, new to you, I don't know if they're still... They should be on Bee-Bay. It's a great thrift store that's right over there. You go to the zoo first, and when you're on that side of the road, you're going to see new to you. Love it.
0: Oh, nice. You've already done some thrifting then, Mitchie?
1: Yeah, I like that spot.
0: Well, thrifting's always good. Repurpose and reuse. Recycle, as they say, right?
1: It's not nice of me to drink on the air like that.
0: You got some tequila in there? Oh, it's just coffee. Oh, okay. Yeah. I see. I see. Fair enough. Well, with it being National Ice Cream Month, maybe we should stop at this place. Now, we will have to do a little traveling over in Japan, but there's a roadside stop over there. They've gone viral on social media for a pretty unusual dessert item. It's an oyster-infused soft-serve ice cream. Yeah, not too sure about that one. I'm not a fan of oysters. I am a fan of ice cream, but this kind of leads me back to the whole, pickle everything, where it's like, let's keep them separated.
1: I'd rather have ice cream with pickle juice on it than this.
0: Oh, see that? Now that just sounds awful. The cone starts with rich, creamy vanilla base, then adds fresh oysters from a local bay and salty soy sauce drizzle on top, which they say creates a mix of sweet seafood and savory flavors. Yeah, I kind of thought that, I don't know what I was thinking, honestly, with this one. But most people, myself included, shocked at the combination that it even exists. Who would even think of such a thing? Masochists, I'd imagine. But those who've tried it say that the blend actually kind of works.
1: I don't know. I couldn't get over the oyster, though.
0: Couldn't either. Yeah. I mean, if it was a blindfolded taste test, then I might be able to sneak past it, but maybe, I don't know. Served all summer long over there for just a few bucks, quickly becoming one of Japan's strangest must-try snacks.
1: If it was blindfold test and that thing ended up in my mouth, I'd spit it out. I'd be like, what is that? Have to say hard pass.
0: Well, it's just oysters. Well, don't knock it till you try it.
1: No, I'm not trying that.
0: All right.
1: There's just certain things that are not on my list.
0: Fine. I tried.
1: So do you think intelligence starts with the eye?
0: I think it starts with the brain.
1: Oh.
0: But that's just me.
1: Want to know how intelligent someone is when they speak to you? Like I'm looking at you right now and talking to you, right?
0: Mm-hmm. Yeah. Are you scanning my intelligence? What's going on here?
1: Well, it's the person who's talking. It may be as simple as looking into their eyes. New research from Georgia Tech suggest a person's eyes might reveal how they process information.
0: Okay.
1: Right? Specifically, scientists found a link between a person's baseline pupil size. Like, I'm going to get that close to you.
0: Hey, hold on.
1: That's how big their pupils are.
0: Open
1: at
0: them
1: rest.
0: Peepers.
1: At right. rest, okay? And certain types of intelligence. So researchers tracked nearly 500 adults using eye scanning technology and discovered people with larger pupils tended to perform better on tests measuring problem solving, attention control, and working memory. Scientists say this could be tied to part of the brain that regulates focus and mental effort.
0: Uh-huh. So larger pupils means you're smarter?
1: I guess.
0: Well, that says? Okay.
1: I guess.
0: All right.
1: So when you have a conversation, are you always looking at the individual when you talk?
0: Typically, yeah.
1: See, me, I feel like if my eyes dart off, I'm thinking. I do that a lot. I don't look at the person. I don't know. It's really weird.
0: Well, when I think, like, if I'm trying to go back in the recesses of my memory, then I usually kind of do the look up and look around. My eyes might flutter a little bit.
1: I always go that way.
0: Okay. Well, they
1: look to my left.
0: They do say where it's like, if you look to your left, then you're remembering, but if you look to your right, you're making something up, or vice versa, or something like that. I'd always heard that, but I don't think that there's any scientific backing to it. I think it's just kind of an old wives' tale. You know, one of those where you would tell your kids that when they're young. It's like, every time you look left, I know you're lying. Like, no, you know, kind of thing.
1: I always look left.
0: Never look right? How do you cross the street, Mitch? Got him.
1: I can do this, though, with my eyes.
0: Oh, I didn't like that. I didn't like that at all. I didn't know you could do that.
1: I can go crazy eyes.
0: Oh, it was like a chameleon, man.
1: Yeah.
0: I didn't know you could.
1: One goes way wonky.
0: Oh, man.
1: And I see two of you, and I don't want that.
0: Oh, that was so.
1: Everything's double vision.
0: That was so uncomfortable. I'd rather eat the oyster ice cream than have you do that again. Didn't like that.
1: No, we're not going to post a picture on Facebook.
0: Oh, I'm going to try to get a video of you doing that. Because, no. Oh, my goodness. It'll freak everybody else out. And just kind of gives me the heebie-jeebies.
1: Like, that
0: man.
1: Mitch is sure a whack job.
0: Yeah, and then with the eyes in different directions. Like, oh, yeah. Gosh, don't ever do that again.
1: I know tricks, man.
0: Tips and tricks out there, apparently. All right, so stare into each other's eyes while eating some oyster ice cream. That's how you start your morning off.
1: Yeah.
0: All right, beautiful.
1: Big pupils are good.
0: There we go. Yeah. So like when you're going through music festivals and you see a guy just dancing crazy like, and you check him out and he's just got pupils the size of $0.50, you go, that's a really smart guy.
1: I wouldn't go that far.
0: Well, I'm just hiding with the scientists on this one, Mitch.
1: I want to be that guy.
0: Calling it like I sees it. Yeah, there ain't nothing better. Yeah, just crab walking all the way through a festival. Yeah, there you go. Oh, don't even do that. First you're the crazy guys, then you throw the 6-7 at me. Mitch, I don't know what to do with you this morning. 6:22, it's Zach and Mitch. More music and a forecast next.
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3: Harlan weather for you this morning. Going to see some showers and thunderstorms this morning. Eventually, some sun, 84, partly cloudy, 61 for tonight. Tomorrow is sunny and hot and 90. Right now it's 67.
4: Yeah, looking at the radar here, Mitchie, we're going to get some light rain that kind of starts to develop here in just a little bit. And it'll stay with us for the next couple of hours or so. Might get a little bit heavier around, say, 8 o'clock, but dissipating pretty quickly. So in the Brainerd-Baxter area, we'll be sitting pretty nice there. But talking about the more heavier rains and thunderstorms, yeah, just kind of, right over Pryor, we're seeing a red spot right there. So some possible heavy rain there. Wilmer seeing some as well. So as it makes its way on through, it looks like it will be dissipating. So just some light rain and maybe upgraded to a drizzle.
3: Just bring an umbrella
4: throughout the morning. Yeah, that's all you got to do.
3: Or just don't care.
4: Yeah, right? Just throw the hood up or just take another shower when you go outside. We've got birthdays, anniversaries coming up at 7:45. 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
3: It is Mitch and Zach. Good morning to you. You're home for the best in classic rock. Here is Foreigner on the Power Loon.

0: Channel 7.5, The Power Loon, there's Foreigner. They'll be a long, long way from home when they hit up Shakopee August 16th. They're going to be at the Mystic Lake Amphitheater alongside Skynyrd on that Double Trouble, Double Vision tour. Find all info and tickets over at mysticlakeamp.com. Zach and Mitch with you halfway through the 6 o'clock hour. Time to keep you up to date with all things happening. Your Power Loon headlines from the Brainerd Now newsroom brought to you by E.O. 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
2: From the Brainerd Now newsroom, I'm Tess Taylor. Several Minnesota laws go into effect today. One of the pieces of legislation being implemented involves $7 million to support state patrol staffing and equipment to screen people entering the state capitol. State leaders say that most of the money will curb the increasing threats to violence that judges and other judicial staff are facing. Another bill calls for $10 million to pre-design and design updates for the Grand Casino Arena in St. Paul. City officials there announced plans this March to seek $200 million for the downtown NHL arena to replace outdated infrastructure and improve safety. Meanwhile, also starting today, July 1st, school districts and charter schools must create an anonymous threat reporting system. They are required to create a mobile app and website or hotline to collect tips about threats. Minnesota Governor Tim Walz is reacting to a recent Supreme Court ruling that allows states to restrict transgender athletes from participating in school sports. The governor says that he is not changing his position, and he supports the trans community. Meanwhile, Republican candidate for Governor Kendall Qualls praised the ruling. He said that when he's governor, boys will play in boys' sports and girls will play in girls' sports. The high court upheld Idaho's and West Virginia's bans on transgender athletes in girls' and women's sports. And Minnesota voters are deciding this fall whether schools should get more money from a state trust fund. The constitutional amendment would increase payouts from the permanent school fund. The fund was established in 1858 with proceeds from the sale of timber and minerals. Supporters say the change could give districts more flexible funding without raising taxes. Advocates are trying to raise awareness of the amendment because ballots with the question left blank will be counted as no votes against the proposal. That's news at this hour from the Brainerd Now newsroom. I'm Tess Taylor.
0: Thank you, Tess. 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
0: Well, the biggest transaction coming from day one of NBA free agency turned out to be a seismic trade. ESPN reports the Raptors reacquired Kawhi Leonard from the Clippers in exchange for a package including Brandon Ingram and several first-round picks. Leonard helped lead Toronto to a championship in 2019. Meanwhile, LeBron James confirmed he is leaving the Lakers. The 41-year-old thanked Los Angeles and is rumored to join Steph Curry and Golden State. However, one detail of that move hit a snag yesterday when the Wizards expressed no interest in trading LeBron's former teammate Anthony Davis to the Warriors or anywhere else. The NHL offseason reaching a significant milestone. Free agency begins today. Unrestricted players allowed to negotiate with any club and teams can send offer sheets for restricted free agents. Penguins winger Anthony Mantha, Golden Knights defenseman Rasmus Anderson, and Panthers goalie Sergei Bobrovsky headlined the weaker-than-usual class. Many franchises opting to fill holes through trades with dozens of deals already being completed going back to last week's draft. Favorites came away with wins in another edition of the World Cup knockout round. Norway took down Ivory Coast 2-1 from Arlington. France had dominated Sweden 3-0 in Jersey, and Mexico used a home crowd advantage to blank Ecuador 2-0. Team USA will try to become the next country to advance to the round of 16. We'll be squaring off against Bosnia from Santa Clara in tonight's nightcap. England faces Congo DR from Atlanta, and Belgium battles Senegal in Seattle earlier today.

0: Let's see. Brewers got the best of the Cincinnati Reds after collecting a 7-2 victory at American Family Field. Jake Bowers and Jackson Chourio each went deep with a solo homer. Milwaukee has won back-to-back games and will continue its four-game series tonight. But can't forget about the Twins. They were topped by the Astros 6-4 in Houston. Joe Ryan tagged with the loss after allowing 6 runs on 6 hits and 3 walks. Minnesota was seeking its 3rd straight victory, hopes to come out on top in tonight's rubber match. And the Lynx close out their 3-game road trip Friday. Minnesota seeking its 3rd straight victory as the Lynx visit the New York Liberty and Barclays Center. That's been a look at your Power Loon Sports.
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15: Arlen weather. We're going to see some showers, thunderstorms this morning. Expect clouds. Otherwise, later on, maybe peaks of sun, 84. Partly cloudy tonight, 61. Tomorrow, get ready for a hot day. We're going to top out at 90 with lots of sunshine. Currently, it is 68.
0: Still peeking at that radar, Mitch. And yeah, it appears that as things were kind of making their way up over to us, things kind of petered out just a little bit, but still seeing some rainfall over like Poplar, Staples area as well. Some heavier rainfall in Wadena, but let me just see as it saunters on over. Yeah, seeing some drizzle, but ain't anything going to be too bad for us this morning.
15: That gets a double thumbs up for me.
0: That it does. Usually I get the double other fingers. We've got birthdays, aww, anniversaries coming up at 7:45. Your chance at a large free two-topping pizza to Papa Murphy's. Call or text those in, 218-829-1075.
15: You're lying, because I would never do that to you as I'm looking yeah, you right in the face.
0: Uh-huh.
15: It is Mitch and Zach. Good morning to you. You're home for the best in classic rock. Here's John Cougar Mellencamp on the Power Loon.

0: 107.5 The Power Loon, Greg Kim Band with the breakup song, and they don't run them like that anymore, Mitchie.
1: No, they don't.
0: They don't. And Zach and Mitchie are with you, 6:48 this Wednesday morning. Happy hump day to you. A reminder, around 8:15, we're going to have our friend Mitch McLean in studio talking about the All-Star Charity Game that is happening July 18th, that Saturday at the Essentia Health Sports Center. A lot of heavy hitters from the NHL and AHL.
1: Oh my god,
0: that's a tough one, Mitch. AHL gonna be throwing it down, yeah, for a nice charity game going on Saturday, July 18th. So we'll get the full scoop from Mitch around 8:15. Other Mitch, that is. But you know, with them not making songs like that anymore, sometimes they don't make movies like they used to, Mitch. And I came
1: funny movies.
0: Yeah, exactly.
1: Well, before we even look at the top 10, what is your favorite?
0: My favorite is actually it's a movie called Kung Pao Enter the Fist. And it's kind of this this parody type movie. So it's based off of this. I think it's a Chinese kung fu movie, but basically their director would superimpose his face onto the main character's face, and then just completely alter the plot, and they would do voiceovers for all the different characters in there as well. Meti. But it's a very kind of, I don't know. Not a lot of people have heard about it, but it was an early 2000s, mid-2000s kind of movie that came out, and I absolutely love it. There's a scene in there where he's walking into a pasture and needs to fight the next champion, you know, to kind of get on through. And it turns out to be a cow in the pasture just kind of hanging out. Turns out that's the champion. So then he has to fight a cow. He makes nunchucks out of gophers. It's a ridiculous movie, but it's fantastic, man. So that's my go-to. But second, real close second, has got to be Anchorman. But yeah, there's a top 10s website that ranked the funniest movies of all time. So we'll run down.
1: Anchorman made the list in there.
0: As it should have. But we'll start from the bottom here at number 10. This one was surprising for me to see, from 2007, Superbad. I think that's a fantastic movie. I mean, that was kind of in... Well, it seemed like a movie that was made for me at the time. You know, I was 12, so the humor in there was right up my alley. But yeah, Michael Cera, mm-hmm. Jonah Hill. Judd Apatow, I believe, was the director, but he kind of had a great run there in the mid 2000s. Superbad, really solid movie. But
1: I mean, my daughters love that movie. And I guess I was in a horror flick fix then, so who knows? Back in 2007,
0: fair.
1: Who knows? Number 9, oh yeah, always a golden one, Blazing Saddles from 1974.
0: Man, fantastic movie. I'm surprised it's at number 9. I'm not going to lie to you.
1: Oh, there's a few that are shocking me in this list.
0: Yeah, kind of as we make our way up, then yeah, things get a little more recent, you could say, although it's been a couple decades. Hangover in at number 8.
1: Classic.
0: From 09.
1: Where's my tooth?
0: Yeah. It's not a purse, it's a satchel.
1: Keep
0: Skittles in there. Yeah, a pretty great movie that really has...
1: That was a wild ride, that movie.
0: It was. I had actually rewatched that a couple months ago with some buddies, and I was like, man, this movie is funnier than I remember. Mm-hmm. Like, it still kind of holds up.
1: Yep. Number 7, I feel this one should be higher. Step Brothers from 2008.
0: Another Apatow movie.
1: Right.
0: Yeah, Will Ferrell and John
1: funny.
0: C. Reilly together. Mary Steenburgen playing the mom. I cannot remember the dad's name in there. We got Rob Riggle in there.
1: I can see his face.
0: Let's see, who plays the brother?
1: Was he the dad, Malcolm in the Middle?
0: No, that was Hal. Come on, Bryan Cranston. Thank you, Zach. Yeah, oh, fantastic movie.
1: Mm-hmm.
0: Full of so many quotes. And again, around that time.
1: Did we just become best friends?
0: You want to do karate in the garage, Mitch? Yeah, like when I was around, you know, in high school, that was just, it was constantly quoted. It was either Step Brothers or Jeff Dunham is all that we would talk about around the lunch table. As we make our way up the list, number 6, Happy Gilmore from 96. An iconic movie that was definitely in Sandler's just absolute run. I cannot hear Exile the same after that. You want me to make you breakfast?
1: When the night closes.
0: Guys just standing outside just like listening. Or the girl, yeah, just... What the heck's going on here, man?
1: So that came out in 1996, but I actually did not see that movie for the first time until like 2004.
0: Oh, really?
1: Yeah. But, you know, my mom was, her life was waning, and so it was good comic relief around the situation that was going on. So, yeah, let me tell you, there were some high laughs.
0: Find your happy place.
1: Yep.
0: Mm-hmm.
1: All right. Also, number five, you want one of your favorites?
0: Huh?
1: You were actually the Halloween version of this.
0: Oh, yeah.
1: Last GNO, yeah, right? Last GNO?
0: It was for Halloween last year.
1: Yeah. Yep. Anchorman, The Legend of Ron Burgundy.
0: Heck yeah, man.
1: And that came out in 2004.
0: Man, yeah. Yeah, that was... I think I watched that on repeat like every night before I went to bed for a solid year. Like, I'm pretty sure if I go back and watch it, I can quote the entire thing as it's going through. Don't put a question mark on the teleprompter.
1: Did you enjoy the second one?
0: I did. I thought it was fun. I mean, you can't do better than the original. I mean, they had some funny stuff that was in there. I think the best scene is like when they're in the lighthouse and and Ron's gone blind and he's talking about the troubles. And he's just like, last for breakfast I drank an entire bottle of ketchup. Didn't know what it was. It's like, couldn't you tell it was ketchup? I'm blind. And it was just it's so
1: can't
0: good.
1: Forget about his conversation with his dog Baxter.
0: Just iconic. Blink twice if you're in Milwaukee. Bark twice. And at number four, Borat. Borat making the list of the funniest movies.
1: I have not seen that movie.
0: Never seen Borat. Okay.
1: Have you?
0: I have, yeah.
1: And
0: yeah.
1: Your thoughts on it placing it at number four?
0: I don't know if I'd put it in at number four. I mean, it's definitely, it's a funny movie. It's got some great moments, and Sacha Baron Cohen is a fantastic character actor that you could call him. But in at number four... I'm not so sure about that. I do remember picking that up at a pawn shop it was around that time, maybe 08 or 09. And when I opened it up, how they had done the packaging for it was it looked like it was just a DVD, like a blank DVD that you would buy at the store and then put it on there and then just in permanent marker wrote Borat. So it looked like a bootlegged film. So I remember,
1: but it was a real thing.
0: But it was real. Oh, so I remember going up to the counter and be like, "You guys got a problem? This is a bootleg there." And the guy's like, "No, no, it's not." Like he's been told that so many times. I'm sure it's like, all right.
1: Have not yet seen that movie. Not in at number three, even though I can see a swap out with Step Brothers with this one from 1994, Dumb and Dumber.
0: Man, that is
1: the best part is the toilet scene.
0: Yeah. I have a friend actually who's got that hanging up in their bathroom. It's like this it's in the style of like a Renaissance painting kind of thing, and it hangs up right above their toilet, so you walk in and it's just Jeff Daniels with his legs outstretched white knuckling the porcelain. Just let
1: I wonder
0: loose,
1: if those
0: man.
1: Sounds come out of that bathroom.
0: Probably. Oh, so you're saying there's a chance. Just it's so many great moments. And at number two, here we go, going back to some classics, Airplane. Absolutely. That is, it is just chocked to the gills of one-liners.
1: Yeah, dumb humor.
0: It just keeps on rolling. Yeah. And if I remember correctly, too, it was two brothers and then another guy. I can't remember the brothers' names or any of their names for that matter, but it was based on this kind of movie that they would see all the time on TV from the, I think, late 1950s. But it was an airplane-type movie, but they would just kind of sit there, watch it, and then just write down their own jokes.
1: Mm-hmm.
0: And then they just kept doing it over and over and just trying to make sure that, like, basically every line or everything said had a joke in there.
1: Oh, that's funny.
0: Picked a bad day to stop sniffing glue.
1: Was that in there?
0: Oh, yeah.
1: Oh, gosh. In at number one, 1975, Monty Python and the Holy Grail.
0: You can't get any better than Monty Python and the Holy Grail, man.
1: I don't know if I've seen that one either.
0: Really, man, Mitch, you got some work to do here, girl.
1: I got some movies to watch.
0: Yeah, you're gonna have to spend the weekend, your 4th of July weekend, instead of celebrating America, just sitting on your tuchus and watching through all these movies, man.
1: No.
0: Okay, fine.
1: Because with movies come snacks. Come on.
0: Oh, yeah, you got me there. But hey, just have some ice cream.
1: No,
0: it'll be good.
1: No.
0: Fine, I guess not. Not a bad list, though. I will. There's a couple that I think.
1: Yeah, I can see some swapping around.
0: Blazing Saddles should have been higher. I would have switched around Borat and Blazing Saddles. No reason why Borat should be at number four. But
1: Step Brothers should be higher.
0: Yeah, yeah. But a lot of good ones on there.
1: Yeah.
0: But if you've got, your funniest comedy movie that you've seen that maybe didn't make the list, or even if it did, send it to us on the Power Loon text line, 218-829-1075. And
1: we'll give it some love.
0: Yeah, absolutely. And, well, maybe we get some more movies on the list for Mitchie to check out.
1: Yeah, let's do that.
0: Yeah, all right.
1: I will not watch The Exorcist, though.
0: Well, that's not a comedy, so we're good
1: well,
0: there.
1: Well, in Scream, it's the opening scene. The Scream movies.
0: But Scream's kind of a comedy if you look at it from
1: comedy.
0: A different type of lens. Yeah. All right, 6:58. We've got more music, your forecast, and your morning pledge coming up next.
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1: Power Loon weather, chance of showers and thunderstorms this morning. Cloudy. We're going to see the sunshine later on. 84, partly cloudy and 61 for tonight. Tomorrow, sunny and hot and 90. I'll take it. Currently, it is 69.
0: Yeah, looking at the radar, I'm still keeping an eye on that, Mitch. I don't think we're going to get any rain here. It just kind of keeps dissipating as it gets a little bit closer. So I think we're all good there. But we've got your morning pledge on the other side of this legal ID here.
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0: Got to keep the FCC happy, and now it's your morning pledge here. We're doing this all throughout this week and on Saturday as we celebrate America's 250th birthday. This morning, we're going to get you into the patriotic spirit from another one of our area youths.
12: I'm a Paul, and I'm in 7. I pledge allegiance to the flag of the United States of America, to a republic for which it stands, one nation, under God, indivisible, with liberty and justice for all. Happy birthday, America. I went fishing.
0: He went fishing. Yeah. So cute. Your morning pledge here on the Power Loon, 7 a.m. or around there for the rest of this week and on Saturday this morning. 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We're your home for the best in classic rock. It's Billy Joel on the Power Loon.

0: Big Shot Billy Joel at your home for the best in classic rock. It's 107.5 The Power Loon. Morning, Zach and Mitch with you. About 12 minutes, we'll have that active keyword for the Power Loon Garage giveaway. So make sure you got the Power Loon mobile app powered by Hilltop Camper near V up and at the ready because it's only valid for 1 hour. So better get it in quick. And we'll have another qualifier around 7:40 as well.
1: Yeah, we got a full day. So hang on for that. We'll get you that word.
0: Yes, and we've also got Mitch McClain that is going to be in studio with us at around 8:15, talking about the big event happening on Saturday, July 18th, the Be Next McClain Family Foundation's All-Star Charity Hockey Game. And as we've said, a lot of heavy hitters that are going to be in town taking part into that event as well.
1: Yeah, looking at the schedule and festivities, it's going to be a great time for family.
0: Absolutely.
1: Get out and enjoy.
0: Absolutely, it is. Fun for everybody. So,
1: but Mitch will tell us more when he gets in here.
0: That is correct.
1: Hopefully that chair over there will be nice to him.
0: You're not going to let him use your chair? All right, I suppose. Can't get your butt out of that seat unless you're going to make some more coffee. You know, we were talking at the end of 6 o'clock about the top 10 funniest movies.
1: Yeah, did you get some nibbles?
0: That have been released of all time, apparently. Yeah, some nibbles, and there were a lot left out. Sandy had chimed in with Planes, Trains, and Automobiles.
1: Oh, yeah,
0: absolutely. And, you know, every Thanksgiving, always watch that, and it's a raucous movie. I don't know if that's the right word, but I'll
1: ruckus?
0: Go ahead. Ruckus, it don't matter. But, yeah, surprised that that wasn't on the list. And then kind of keeping with the John Candy theme, Carrie had chimed in with Stripes, another solid one. Bill Murray, Harold Ramis, Candy in that, a fantastic movie, very quotable. And then she also chimed in with The Money Pit, Tom Hanks and Shelley Long. So, so I guess that's the kind of thing with top 10 lists, you know, is that there's a lot that have to be left off. And sometimes there's one that makes its way in that you go, not so sure about that one.
1: You know, one that I enjoyed was Dan Aykroyd and Eddie Murphy and I believe Jamie Lee Curtis, Trading Places.
0: Oh, solid movie as well.
1: Yeah.
0: Let's see, what other one? Clue, I think, could have been on there too. From what I think 84, I want to say.
1: Clue based off the board game.
0: Off the board game, okay. Yeah. Flames on the side of my face. Yeah, oh, just fantastic movie. If you got some that weren't mentioned in that top 10 list or that we didn't just mention that you enjoy, send it to us in the Power Loon text line, 218-829-1075. We got some weird news coming up next. Mitchie, what you staring at?
1: This one really bothers me. The individual who thought they had brain cancer.
0: Oh.
1: Completely something different.
0: Okay, interesting.
1: I'm like thinking, how do they get there?
0: Very carefully,
1: but we'll have
0: maybe
1: the details up in moments.
0: Okay, and then we got a masked vigilante over in Mexico reading too many comic books, it seems. But a lot to get into as we roll through this hump day morning. 7-Eleven, Zach and Mitch, you're home for the best in classic rock with Hearts on the Power Loon.

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0: 107.5 The Power Loon Super Tramp, some breakfast in America. Well, it is Wednesday morning. 719, Zach and Mitchie hanging out here with you. Thanks for joining us. We've got some weird news on the way, your Power Loon Garage giveaway in about 30 seconds. But we did get some more texts on the Power Loon text line with some more of people's funniest movies there. So we had Dan that chimed in with 48 Hours. Eddie Murphy and Nick Nolte. Not a bad pick there, Dan. Don, though, says Weekend at Bernie's.
1: Oh, my gosh. One of his favorites. That one's so funny.
0: I'm going to be honest with you. I've never seen Weekend at Bernie's.
1: Oh, you have to.
0: No, I know I have to. I know the basic premise of it. Everyone references it all the time, basically. But it's like, yeah, I probably should. And then we had another one from Pete. 1980 Stir Crazy with Gene Wilder and Richard Pryor.
1: Oh, dang.
0: Yeah, yeah. So kind of going back with that one. But yeah,
1: this list can grow into the hundreds.
0: Honestly, yeah, you could have a top 100 list there. But yeah, I mean, Gene and Pryor together, just absolute gold, man. So if you got some of your funniest movies that you'd like to send us in the Power Loon text line, 218-829-1075, we will gladly take them because we got to compile a list, too, of ones that we haven't seen so we can become more cultured, as people say, right?
1: Lounge lizards.
0: I like that one.
1: For a keyword.
0: I always heard a lot lizards. Yes, yes, a keyword, I suppose. Yeah, well, that's a completely different thing. For your first day of July, we've got spare as your keyword. SPARE.
1: Can you spare a dessert?
0: Can you grab the spare tire out of the back? Can you pick up that 710 split into a spare?
1: Can you spare some time?
0: Oh, there you go.
1: S-P-A-R-E, spare.
0: Valid until 8:20, so get it over to the Power Loon mobile app and get yourself an entry. Got another qualifier coming your way in about 20 minutes. But until then, some weird news to get into here.
1: Weird news.
0: Let's see. Oh. I can start off with this one because I love this. It's a masked vigilante that is dubbed the Batman of Lagos de Moreno, is being sought by Mexican police after allegedly capturing suspected thieves and taping them to lampposts. There we go, baby. That's right.
1: Wow.
0: Justice is served. At least five men were found bound with silver duct tape across the Jalisco region over 10 days. This is beginning June 13th, actually. So past couple of weeks, they've just kept seeing people taped to lampposts, duct tape. Many had a ratero, Spanish for thief, written on their faces. Along,
1: oh my gosh.
0: Along with drawn on mustaches and cat whiskers. Yeah. Man, that's rough, man. I mean, I understand, you know, you're criminal, you deserve what you get
1: maybe
0: at that point.
1: Maybe Catwoman did the face.
0: Maybe. Pfeiffer coming out.
1: Yeah.
0: Some had shown signs of beating, as Batman is wont to do. You know, he won't kill people, but he will beat you within an inch of your life. The stolen bikes that the thieves were after, allegedly belonging to the victims, were left nearby as well. So found them, beat them up, taped them to a lamppost, and then it was like, okay, we'll leave this bike around here so that people can come back and get it. Five such incidents have been confirmed. Investigators are examining the cases, noting the bound men are currently considered, get this, victims of unlawful assault.
1: Oh, come on.
0: Yeah, right? This it reminds me.
1: Maybe there needs to be evidence of them with these bikes.
0: Yeah, maybe. But, well, that's what vigilante's all about, man, serving your own street justice. But when I saw victims of unlawful assault, it kind of brought me back to another one of my favorite comedy movies, Liar, Liar. With Jim Carrey. Yeah, yeah. Where he just goes, stop breaking the law. A-hole. Yeah. So no arrests have been made so far, but justice has been served on there. Thanks to the Batman of Lagos de Moreno. Yeah. So watch out, man.
1: Do you think maybe he was wearing a Batman suit?
0: I hope so. I really do hope so. Just sitting on top of a tall building next to a gargoyle.
1: Hopefully burly, because I can about imagine, you know, taping someone up, holding their bodies up. So
0: right. That's the one that kind of has me questioning the whole thing as well, where it's just like, were these people unconscious while he was doing it? But even then, to keep a person upright.
1: Right.
0: And then, yeah, just go around and around and around with duct tape. I'm not really sure. Maybe he's got a Robin with him.
1: And Catwoman.
0: Mm-hmm. The whole crew getting together.
1: That's
0: see.
1: That's my thoughts.
0: Might be more than one.
1: Uh-huh. All right. What do you think about this, Zach? Ugh.
0: Well, that's not a good start.
1: I cringe at this. A 60-year-old man in Spain feared the worst after doctors suspected brain cancer.
0: Oh.
1: But tapeworms were the real cause.
0: Tapeworms? Mm-hmm. In the brain? Oh, man, the heck?
1: His worsening headaches and behavioral changes prompted a CT scan suggesting metastatic brain tumors. So steroids reduced his symptoms, but no primary cancer was ever found.
0: Interesting.
1: So an MRI ultimately revealed cysts from the pork tapeworm lodged in his brain.
0: What the heck? How does it even get up there?
1: Though he hadn't traveled to tapeworm endemic regions, doctors believe he was exposed through a shared food, bathrooms with workers at local construction sites.
0: Okay.
1: He was treated with antiparasitic medication and recovered without complications.
0: Okay. Well, that's... You know, it's gross, but kind of good news in a way, you know.
1: What if he didn't eat something, like I was talking about it earlier? Whatever it was, just sitting in his mouth, he goes to bed, and whatever it was.
0: Crawled his way up. Yes. Yeah, just did, oh, man.
1: I'm going to go up the nose cavity and go visit the brain.
0: It's the shared toilet that kind of gets me, too, where it's just like, oh,
1: that's
0: man.
1: Why we wash our hands.
0: Right, exactly. And just kind of wipe the seat off before you get on there. I just, oh, my gosh.
1: You think a tapeworm or whatever on the butt would travel up to your brain?
0: Hey, man, it can wiggle around. It can do its thing.
1: Oh, yeah.
0: I don't know. They can move. Probably pretty quickly, I'd assume. Yeah, right up the beehole, man. Yep, just making its way on up there. Yeah, I don't know if it does that that exact motion that you just did to me that I should probably go talk to HR about, but...
1: Oh, HR was not bad.
0: Uh-huh, yeah.
1: He's seeing things again.
0: Sure, whatever. But, you know, when you go in thinking that you have cancer and then you find out it's just a tapeworm,
1: wow.
0: That's pretty cool. You know, I'd be jumping for joy for about 5 seconds and then going... Oh, gross.
1: Then be like, oh, yeah.
0: Yeah.
1: The reality of
0: all that
1: from one to another. I mean, just imagine what he felt like.
0: A lot of different emotions swirling around, I'm sure.
1: I had what?
0: Yeah, and then all things swirling around in his brain, too. About 7:27, it's Zach and Mitch with more music and a forecast next. 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

0: 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Thanks to Artisan Concrete Coating. So you don't want to miss out on your chance, man. Take
1: probably
0: Spare.
1: Do some dancing on that bed.
0: Yeah, absolutely, you could. You can take Spare over to the Power Loon mobile app before 8:20. Get yourself an entry, and we'll have your most recent qualifier coming up here in just a little bit as well. Till then, we'll keep you up to date with all.

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1: From the Brainerd Now Newsroom, I'm Tess Taylor. Several Minnesota laws go into effect today. One of the pieces of legislation being implemented involves $7 million to support state patrol staffing and equipment to screen people entering the state capitol. State leaders say that most of the money will curb the increasing threats to violence that judges and other judicial staff are facing. Another bill calls for $10 million to pre-design and design updates for the Grand Casino Arena in St. Paul. City officials there announced plans this March to seek $200 million for the downtown NHL arena to replace outdated infrastructure and improve safety. Meanwhile, also starting today, July 1st, school districts and charter schools must create an anonymous threat reporting system. They are required to create a mobile app and website or hotline to collect tips about threats. Prosecutors are charging a Minnesota foster home resident with murder of an employee. Luke McLean is being charged with second-degree murder in connection with the death of 30-year-old Glapuje Garmonde. The stabbing happened on Saturday night at St. Luke Home, a Catholic Charities residence for adults with developmental disabilities. McLean was arrested at the scene and is being jailed without bail. Garmonde was also the captain of the East Coast Stars, an amateur community soccer team based in Brooklyn Park. Minnesota Attorney General Keith Ellison is announcing a legal victory protecting more than $3 billion in federal homelessness funding. Ellison joined a coalition of 18 other states suing over the Trump administration's cuts to housing services. A federal court blocked HUD funding criteria that advocates said could shift money away from permanent housing. The ruling will protect programs serving people experiencing homelessness across the country. Ellison says the decision helps keep vulnerable residents connected to housing and support. And Minnesota voters are deciding this fall whether schools should get more money from a state trust fund. The constitutional amendment would increase payouts from the permanent school fund. The fund was established in 1858 with proceeds from the sale of timber and minerals. Supporters say the change could give districts more flexible funding without raising taxes. Advocates are trying to raise awareness of the amendment because ballots with the question left blank will be counted as no votes against the proposal. That's news at this hour from the Brainerd Now Newsroom. I'm Tess Taylor.
0: Thank you, Tess. And for your Power Loon Sports, biggest transaction coming from day one of NBA free agency. It turned out to be a pretty seismic trade. ESPN reports the Raptors reacquired Kawhi Leonard from the Clippers in exchange for a package including Brandon Ingram and several first-round picks. Leonard helped lead Toronto to a championship in 2019. Meanwhile, LeBron James confirmed that he is leaving the Lakers. The 41-year-old thanked L.A. and is rumored to join Steph Curry and Golden State. However, one detail of that move hit a snag yesterday when the Wizards expressed no interest in trading LeBron's former teammate Anthony Davis to the Warriors or anywhere else. NHL offseason reaching a significant milestone. Free agency begins today. Unrestricted players allowed to negotiate with any club, and teams can send offer sheets for restricted free agents. Penguins winger Anthony Mantha, Golden Knights defenseman Rasmus Anderson, and Panthers goalie Sergei Bobrovsky headline the weaker-than-usual class. Many franchises opting to fill holes through trades, with dozens of deals already being completed going back to last week's draft. While we're on the topic of hockey as well, a reminder around 8:15, we'll have Mitch McLean in studio talking about the Be Next McLean Family Foundation's All-Star Charity Hockey Game coming up in just a couple of Saturdays. We see favorites coming away with wins in another edition of the World Cup knockout round. Norway took down Ivory Coast 2-1 from Arlington. France dominated Sweden 3-0 in Jersey, and Mexico used their home crowd advantage to blank Ecuador 2-0. Team USA will try to become the next country to advance to the round of 16. We'll square off against Bosnia from Santa Clara in tonight's nightcap. England facing Congo Dominican Republic from Atlanta, and Belgium battling Senegal in Seattle earlier today. Later today. Whatever, you know what I mean. Let's see, groups have been set for the 2026 NBA Cup tipping off on October 30th. Bucks are in East A alongside the Pistons, Raptors, Magic, and Nets. Timberwolves have been placed in West B with the Thunder, Clippers, Pelicans, and Grizzlies. And the Twins topped by the Astros 6-4 in Houston. Joe Ryan tagged with a loss after allowing 6 runs on 6 hits and 3 walks. Minnesota was seeking its third straight victory, hoping to come out on top in tonight's rubber match. That is a look at your Power Loon Sports, and it is 7:40, so that means that we have got to announce our most
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0: recent
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0: That's correct here for the Power Loon Garage giveaway. Let's see. So who do we got this morning? 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A new qualifier here, the Power Loon Garage giveaway. So one step closer to getting that prize package. But do not fret. We still got a lot more qualifiers to go. So keep putting in those keywords. And, well, we could be announcing your name tomorrow morning. Keyword for this hour until 8:20 is spare, S-P-A-R-E. 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
2: Power Loon weather, chance of showers this morning, then look out, becoming sunny and 84, partly cloudy, 61 for tonight, sunny, hot 90 for tomorrow, and Friday, maybe some more showers and 86, currently it's 69.
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2: 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I'm losing my tongue. 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

0: 107.5, the Power of Loon, some live Cheap Trick at your home for the best in classic rock. It's Zach and Mitch on this Wednesday, July 1st. Mitchie, what happened on this day in history?
1: On this day, how about this? 1979, Sony introduces the Walkman.
0: Oh, man.
1: 1995, actor DJ Wolfman Jack passes away at the age of 56.
0: Oh, Wolfman.
1: Yeah, 1969, John Lennon and Yoko Ono were in a car accident in Scotland. Lennon's face was cut and he needed 17 stitches. Ooh. 2002, The Who's Pete Townsend and Roger Daltrey performed in Los Angeles, marking their first concert following the death of bassist John Entwistle. Entwistle had died 4 days earlier in Las Vegas.
0: All Thunderfingers.
1: And 2009, longtime Thin Lizzy guitarist Scott Gorman announced that singer John Sykes had left the group. Consequently, the band canceled the rest of their summer tour. And that's all I have for you today.
0: Okay, then. Well, looking at birthdays, some famous folk here. We've got Pam Anderson. Oh, need I say more? 59. And we've also got Debbie Harry, singer Blondie, 81. And you know, they're playing mother and daughter in that new movie that is coming out or has come out. Not really
1: I
0: sure.
1: I don't think it's come out yet.
0: I don't think so. Yeah. We've got Dan Aykroyd. Oh, one of the OG members of SNL, 74. Also, you know, Blues Brothers, one of the greatest comedies that didn't make that top 10 list. Mm-hmm. We've got Jamie Farr, a clinger on MASH, 92 for Jamie. And we've got Alan Ruck, Ferris Bueller's Day Off, had played Cameron, 70 years old.
1: I know. And then
0: Broderick's only like 64. Yeah. And it's just like, holy cow, Alan does not
1: look
0: 70.
1: That's a classic movie right there.
0: Oh, so good, man. So that's what we got for celebs today. In the local hemisphere here, we've got one, Aspen Chamberlain, who is turning the big 4 years old today.
1: Oh, by default.
0: You get the pizza, Aspen. So somebody get a hold of us, claim the pizza pie for Aspen so that she can celebrate 4 years old accordingly. But back into it. It's your home for the best in classic rock, 751. We just talked about Wolfman, so why don't we give him a round of applause? Here's the Guess Who on the Power Loop.

0: A round of applause for Wolfman Jack on this Wednesday morning at 7:55. Yeah, well, it was back on this day in 95 that we lost Wolfman Jack. Oh, one of the greatest to ever
1: do
0: it, man.
1: Such a young age, too. It's like, wow.
0: Yeah, it was mid-50s. 56. 56? Yeah, man. I still just, I remember my kind of first intro to him would have been in an American Graffiti. In that scene, we're just hanging out, just sucking a popsicle over at in the station and going, nah, Wolfman ain't here. He just comes in on the tapes, and then we just play it. And then sure enough, wrong.
1: But. See, that's when I see that movie, I would have loved to live back in those days.
0: Oh, man. I think that George Lucas. I think that was, I'm not sure if it was directorial debut, but definitely right before his Star Wars fame there. But, you know, we've been talking about some of the best comedies. We had that top 10 list earlier in the morning, and people have been chiming in on the Power Loon text line with some of their favorites that didn't make the list there. I had a couple here from Corey, our previous recycling man, on a different route now. Miss you, Corey. But he had thrown in Tommy Boy. That's got to be included in the top 10. I mean, you can't go wrong with Chris Farley, David Spade. They were
1: the
0: magic together.
1: Song?
0: Yeah, yeah. Fat guy in a little coat. Hey, Mitchie, who's your favorite member? Oh, come on. Who's your favorite member of the Little Rascals?
1: Spanky.
0: Is it Alfalfa?
1: Buckwheat.
0: Or Spanky?
1: It's Buckwheat.
0: When he catches him staring at the girl out in the pool.
1: It's like, I could see.
0: Oh, yeah, with the little finger on the lip there. He also threw in Ricky Stenicki, kind of a newer one from 24. Now with John Cena in it, a pretty dang funny movie too. It's like three childhood best friends always blame all the mishappenings on this fictional guy named Ricky from out of town. And then
1: I remember that movie.
0: Yeah. And then it's like, you know, 30 years later, they're like, all the family's like, we want to meet this Ricky. So then they hire John Cena to play him. It's just, oh God, it's awesome.
1: Classic.
0: Chris chimes in with What About Bob? Okay, yeah, that's a classic right there. We've got one that was mentioned a couple times that I don't know how this didn't make it into the top 10 list, but Razor Rob and Sally both chiming in with Caddyshack.
1: Yes.
0: Oh my gosh. I don't know how the heck. I mean, just from like Rodney Dangerfield scene alone, I mean, come on.
1: Oh, should I do my eyes like Rodney?
0: No, please, God, don't do that again. No. But, well, we're waiting. Or was that Caddyshack? Or was that... maybe I'm switching up another Adam Sandler movie. I don't think that was Waterboy.
1: Sounds like Bob Barker.
0: Bob, The Price is Wrong, Bob. Well, Happy Gilmore made it onto that top 10 list. But, yeah, a lot of great ones that are coming in. So if you've got one, send it to us in the Power Loon text line, 218-829-1075. 8 o'clock coming. We'll have your forecast and more music next.
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0: Checking in this morning with our friend Derek Owen over at Window Galaxy on this Window Wednesday. What's going up, Derek? How are you?
5: Hey, buddy. How you doing? Happy Window Wednesday.
0: Oh, we're doing fantastic here, man. A beautiful morning. And I understand that there's some celebrations in order because, well, we got some awards that you have been nominated for.
1: Oh, dang.
5: Yeah, absolutely. Yeah, we were nominated for Best of Window Company in the Brainerd Lakes area. So voting opens today and it goes all the way through the month of July. So we're excited about that. Just kind of shows we have great customers out there and been doing great work in the BLA for many years, and yeah, it's excited to be up for an award like that.
0: Yeah, absolutely. I mean, like driving around town, you know, I'll just see the Window Galaxy signs that are posted up in people's lawns with a beautiful looking setup that they have out there, and really just a testament to just the pride that you guys take in your work and the knowledge that everybody at your company has, Derek.
5: Yeah, absolutely. And we've talked about this before. I mean, there's a lot of companies that do windows in our area, a lot of great contractors, but windows are what we do. Right. Mm-hmm. There's a lot of exterior companies that do multiple things, siding, roofing, all of that kind of stuff. But we specialize. Right. So that's what we like to really hang our hat on, being the window experts in the area. And again, yeah, we appreciate the customer base that we do have and the amazing referrals we get from our customers. And excited to be up for this award. So people can vote all month long. I'm sure they're going to see it on social media and for other companies, for other categories. Mm-hmm. They're going to get bombarded with that, but that'll be all month long that you can vote for the Best of Awards.
0: Oh, beautiful. And reason why you guys are up there. And you mentioned great customer base, a lot of referrals coming to your way. Now, if somebody has been referred to you guys and want to get on a schedule for you guys to come out, check things out, consult, if you will, are people still able to do that?
5: Yes, absolutely. This is still a perfect time to do it, to come in the home, get that consultation done, look at the project that you want to get done with your windows or doors, because right now our installation is out to about September right now, so which is okay. 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So they'll be in and your house will be shored up and ready to go for the winter time. So.
0: Beautiful. 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
5: They can give us a call. Yep, it's 218-821-0041. 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
0: Beautiful. All right, Derek, have a fantastic rest of your Window Wednesday.
5: Thanks, guys. Happy Window Wednesday. Take care.
0: Have a good one. Bye. We got some ELP coming up next.
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0: 107.5, The Power Loon. See the show. It's Zach and Mitch here at 8:07. Happy hump day to you. First day of July. Hot week we got in store here, Mitchie.
1: Yeah, and speaking of the show, we've got Mitch McLean waiting in the wings for us.
0: Yeah, he's going to be joining us here in just a little bit. We're going to be chatting about the Be Next McLean Family Foundation's All-Star Charity Hockey Game. That's taking place Saturday, July 18th over at the Essentia Health Sports Center in Brainerd. So we'll get all the details from other Mitch.
1: Other Mitch. And don't forget, we do have that active keyword for the Powerloom Garage giveaway. It is spare, SPARE, until 8:20.
0: That's right. And no time like the present to get on over, since it, expires in about 11 and a half minutes. Get you in for the Powerloom Garage giveaway. Another shout out to Rachel Lors for being our qualifier today. Another one coming tomorrow around 7:40. We are the Brainerd Lakes home for the best in classic rock. Mitch McLean in next. Here's Steve Miller Band on the Powerloom.

0: 107.5, the Power Loon, Southern Fried with Blackfoot at your home for the best in classic rock. Quarter after eight here, which means we're in the last 5 minutes of that Power Loon Garage giveaway.
1: Yeah,
0: keyword.
1: Just shy of 5 minutes for the Power Loon Garage giveaway. That word is spare, S-P-A-R-E.
0: Easy good for you to say.
1: Good till 8:20.
0: That's right.
1: Well, we're getting geared up for this interview here with Mitch McLean.
0: Absolutely right, and he's here with us in studio. Mitch McLean joining us. How you doing, Mitch?
2: I'm doing great. Excited, guys.
0: Yeah, it's really great to have you in because, we got a large event that is coming up in a couple Saturdays here on the 18th. The Be Next McLean Family Foundation All-Star Charity Hockey Game going on. That's going to be at the Essentia Health Sports Center, if I'm not mistaken.
2: Correct.
0: Beautiful. And, well, I know this is something that has kind of been in the works for a while, Mitch.
2: Yeah, it's been in my mind for a really long time. It's kind of how it got going. And, we've been working on it since around January, kind of throwing it together. More things get added to the list every day, which is a lot of fun for all of us. But
1: Is this the inaugural?
2: This is the first time and the last time. This is a one-time event.
1: Oh, really? Okay.
2: Yeah. Obviously, our foundation will keep going and we'll find fun things to do. I actually was just at a wedding with some Brainerd people this last weekend, and they were suggesting cool things to do. And there's some good ideas out there, but this is the only hockey game we'll be doing.
0: Okay.
1: Wow, it sounds like an amazing event.
0: Absolutely, it does. And now, being part of the Be Next McLean Family Foundation, I mean, this is all for a great cause. I mean, this is all to help support area youth in, sports, education, and just being able to play, Mitch.
2: Yeah, it's a super important thing to our family. We just want to find a way to support. Hockey's an expensive sport, and it's really important to us here, the culture of it, and the success this Amateur Hockey Association and high school program has had. Maybe not in the banners of state tournaments, but we have people that have done some really great things in hockey here. And
0: absolutely.
2: The only way to continue that is to get more kids playing and make it affordable for them.
1: Yes.
0: Right. And
1: kudos to you guys.
0: And, you had just mentioned a lot of people going on to great success, because we've got quite a list of players that are going to be with us out there on July 18th, and some Brainerd natives as well that, have gone into to play some in some pretty major teams, from the Wild to the Vegas Golden Knights. Who do we have some of the players that are going to be joining us?
2: Yeah, from the local guys, we have Cole Smith. Obviously, he just got done playing for the Vegas Golden Knights in the Stanley Cup Final, and those guys just came up a few games short, but he'll be here. Eric Polkamp, who's drafted the San Jose Sharks,
0: nice.
2: Played his first pro game actually against me this year in the playoffs after he won a national title. And Anthony Mangini, Cade Stingram, those are guys cutting their teeth here in college hockey, and they're obviously trying to shoot up and make it to the pros. And Ryan Gerlich, he's playing in the USHL, played in the NAHL last year, so he's trying to get into that D1 college scheme here. And so it's really cool. We got a lot of local guys that are really good, and then we got some big dogs coming to town. Matt Boldy, obviously he's the big one for the Minnesota Wild, and Mason Shaw, Kalen Addison, Nate Prosser, those guys have all touched the ice for the Wild. And Carl Lindbaum of the Vegas Golden Knights, Braden Bowman of the Golden Knights. We got guys from the Florida Panthers coming, Kevin Rooney from the New York Rangers, and Utah Mammoth. Like, we got a good group.
0: Holy
1: That's
0: moly.
1: That's quite the roster.
0: Absolutely, and all going to be playing here in Brainerd. And what I had seen, too, just from your side of things, too, a pretty emotional event going on, because it'll be, from what I saw, kind of your last time playing in the rink that you, grew up playing in.
2: Yeah, so that was the idea. That's what's been on my mind for a long time is my teammates mean a lot to me, and I think anyone that played with me knows that I'm always about the group getting back together and those reunions, right? And the most time you don't get to do that unless you win a championship together.
1: Right.
2: And I've played on some really good teams with some good guys, so it was always my dream to get all the guys I played with, that could make it back together on the ice for one more game. And I think anyone that's played sports in the Brainerd area or anywhere, you always say you want to play one more football game, one more hockey
0: right.
2: game.
0: Right, one last
2: or one more hockey game in the Essentia Health Sports Center after spending so much time there is going to be pretty cool.
0: Oh, man. And it's just keeping that, the compassion and passion for the game going and kind of spreading it to newer generations who, could, one day be playing for the Minnesota Wild or the Vegas Golden Knights. What was it like kind of, getting – getting all of them together, you know, reaching out and being like, hey, is this something that we can schedule? Like, I just imagine it being sort of a very hard logistically, you know, to get everyone together.
2: Yeah, it's hard. I mean, hockey season goes so long, and summers are sacred, right? Mm-hmm. And everyone's got weddings and all kinds of lake time and family time that they got to get in before they go back to playing in the season. And the one thing for me is I've had some special teammates. So for the fair majority of them, it was if they had a scheduling conflict that they couldn't change, then they couldn't come. But for the most part, everyone was, yes, I'm going to make this work. I'm going to figure it out. And for those guys to give their weekend of a summer to come to the beautiful Brainerd Lakes area, something I've bragged about to them for so long.
1: Yeah.
2: So
1: for,
2: I finally get to show it off. I'm just really appreciative, and it's going to be a super cool event.
0: Yeah, it absolutely is. And obviously, you guys weren't able to do this alone either. You guys got a lot of great organizations and people that are helping you out with this.
2: Yeah, I mean, like I just said, it's been a lot, and things get added to the list every day. And we've been able to connect to other community groups that maybe we haven't been able to in the past, just out of maybe not knowing or not trying to step on toes or something like that, right?
0: Sure.
2: Like you're trying to support everybody the best you can, but you also don't want to take away from what they're doing, right?
0: Of course.
2: So, yeah, we got some really good partners here in the last little bit. We've really been working with Smiles for Jake here, which I think is super important
0: awesome.
2: In this community.
1: And
2: this community has seen some things here in the past, and also the hockey community's seen a lot of similar situations with mental health and suicide, and that's a good co-op. And then something for us alums, not being here during the winter, connecting with Hockey Day Minnesota, which is a huge event.
0: Yes.
2: That's another reason I think the timing of this game is super cool, is that we wanted to do this game, and why not when the Hockey Day Minnesota year is in our city?
0: Absolutely. Yeah, yeah. And with that, too, you know, kind of when we were off mic for a little bit, you were talking about Hockey Day Minnesota. You know, are there any developments that you know of kind of on that side?
2: Yeah, the cool part about this partnership and having some guys in the game that play for the Wild and things like that, and then Cade Stingham going to St. Thomas, who I think is going to do something for something here. But after our game, after the BNEXT Family Foundation hockey game, there is going to be a Hockey Day presentation afterwards in the parking lot. So the parking lot party keeps going. And there's going to be a little reveal system with the Minnesota Wild of the teams playing in that Hockey Day Minnesota week games.
0: So, holy moly.
2: Yeah, that's going to be an exciting thing. We'll get our guys out there. I'm sure people will come to help reveal the teams that are playing in that. And it's going to be a really cool event. So the party keeps going after the game.
0: Yeah, and it kind of starts beforehand, too. We got, Puck that is dropping at 2. But, yeah, action in the parking lot before that kind of starting up in the late morning, Mitch.
2: Yeah, I'm super excited for that. I think we wrestled with how we can get kids connected to the guy or the players coming, right? It's a challenge. You want to protect the players as much as possible. You want to protect other people and not make it so messy then. Having people get trampled or whatever, you know, and I don't think our community would do that, but you just want to protect everyone that's involved. And we'll start that parking lot party, have people bonding, activities, vendors will be out there. And then we're going to kind of get the guys to the game a little early and have them mingle around the parking lot, sign some things for kids, meet some people, you know. I think that'll be a really cool community-based way to connect those guys to people around the area.
0: 100% it will be, yeah, and it's great, too, that it's, just fun for the whole family coming out, especially since this is something that will help support youth athletics and community programs here in the Brainerd Lakes area, kind of getting them more connected, and I mean, if I were a young kid and, like, just being able to go up and, like, meet Matt Boldy, you know, have a conversation with him, I mean, that would just, I would be in heaven at that time, so it's just really cool that that's a part of the whole event as well. Just excellent. Now, with that too, you know, the parking lot party that starts up at 11:30 for ticket wise, how are people able to get into the event, Mitch?
2: Yeah. Tickets are all done electronically. Obviously. So we have a website set up in place, the BNEXT, acclaimfamilyfoundation.org. You got to go there, get your tickets, go to the website. I think, kids tickets are $5.
0: Nice.
2: And general admission for adults is $20. We are sold out of VIP, I'm pretty sure. We have like single digits left,
0: okay,
2: which is really cool because I think we started with 80 of them. So having single digits left of that is really cool. So that's going to be a cool experience for those people up there watching the game. And, yeah, we just want to get as many people in the building as possible to see these hockey players.
0: Yeah, it's just it. When I had first learned about this, it's like there's no way that this is actually happening, you know, especially with the roster that you guys have. But just a lot of hard work, dedication on your guys' side and theirs as well, and just really keeping that passion for hockey here in the Brainerd Lakes area moving forward and helping to support that. So just fantastic that you guys are doing this, Mitch. It's so cool.
2: Yeah, it's I'm excited. You know, I really want these guys to enjoy their time. I really want the community to look back and be like, wow, that was a really cool event that we got to do. And I'm so thankful for my time in athletics here and growing up here. And there's a responsibility that kind of comes with this. And all us Brainerd guys understand that. And I've leaned on those guys to do a lot of things for our hockey school and stuff like that, too. So just super appreciative of everyone in this community so far. And I'm really excited to just celebrate with everyone on that day.
0: Yeah, and it's going to be a perfect day to do it as well.
1: It's going to be an amazing day.
0: And essentially, and then wrapping up with the big Hockey Day Minnesota announcement, too, just really really brings it all together. Just super cool, man.
2: Yeah, it's a perfect storm. Yeah. Perfect storm for the area, for sure.
1: Yeah,
0: absolutely. So it's the Be Next McLean Family Foundation All-Star Charity Hockey Game. That's going to be Saturday, July 18th, hosted at the Essentia Health Sports Center. Action starts up at 11:30 with, in the parking lot, have some tailgate and some food and stuff and family activities. So really excited to see everybody out there. Any last second thoughts, Mitch, as we get to wrapping up?
2: Yeah, I think just come out, see what we're about, meet some cool guys that are coming to the area, support local athletics and other avenues that this community has that are resources for all our kids and the future of kind of what we're doing here. And then I just want to thank you guys for having me on. I was listening on the way in, and Derek Owen, actually Window Galaxy, I heard the segment coming in. He's one of my good buddies, and they're actually sponsoring one of the team's jerseys. So
0: fantastic.
2: That was a cool connection coming in, kind of calmed my nerves a little bit hearing Derek on the mic early. So really cool having all these community members. We got a list of people that will be on a banner, and the spots just keep filling up. And it's just, it's been really cool to see the community kind of back us in this in such a kind of niche market,
0: right.
2: As fine as like just the hockey and stuff like that. So that's really cool for us, and I'm just thankful you guys for having me on.
0: Well, absolutely.
1: Well, thank you for bringing this event together. It's going to be amazing for the Brainerd Lakes on July 18th.
0: Oh man, so excited for it. So yeah, tickets that you can find online. Just search Be Next McLean Family Foundation. You can get them right there. And yeah, July 18th, that's going to be the big day. Again, Mitch McLean, thank you so much for coming in and chatting with us, man.
2: Yeah, thanks guys.
0: You bet. Take care.
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0: Heading to Panama with Van Halen on 107.5 The Power Loon. It's Zach and Mitch. Happy Hump Day 35. And I want to give another shout out to Mitch McClain, who was just with us in studio talking about that big charity game that's happening Saturday, July 18th. Man, oh man. It's going to be such an event.
1: I mean, all the younger kids that play hockey.
0: Yes.
1: This is just going to...
0: They're going to be in
1: be a
0: heaven,
1: driving
0: man.
1: Force. They're going to be so happy.
0: Truly, yeah. I mean, Matt Boldy, Cole Smith, Nate Prosser, Eric Polkamp, a whole lot more theirs. And as we had mentioned, too, you know, there's going to be that that parking lot party going on beforehand. So the kiddos and yourself will be able to hang out with them for a bit and do a little chit-chatting. But it's just absolutely incredible. And, yeah, all supporting the youth athletics and community programs here in the area. So just so much fun. And... Didn't even know about the announcement for Hockey Day Minnesota. That's to follow the event. So, man, as we get closer to that, too. But July 18th can be so fun. If you missed the interview, don't worry. We will have it up on our website, theloon.com, and then later on our Facebook page as well. So
1: I do have this to say. It's great to live in the BLA.
0: God, it's the best.
1: Right?
0: I honestly, and you know, I've moved up here, relocated in December of 2023, and I'm just... I'm in heaven, man.
1: Yeah.
0: It's the best community I've ever lived.

0: in and, you know, put it above my hometown, that's for sure. Sorry, Mitchell, but all you got is the Corn Palace, world's largest bird feeder. I think
1: so
0: I'll
1: you're
0: take
1: from South Mitchell, South Dakota?
0: Mitchell, South Dakota, yeah.
1: And you're stuck working with a Mitch.
0: Yeah, well, yeah, right.
1: It's funny how stuff works
0: weird how
1: out.
0: Life lines yeah. up like that. At 8:37, time to keep you up to date. It's your Power Loon headlines brought to you this morning by Crow Wing Power.
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4: From the Brainerd Now Newsroom, I'm Tess Taylor. Several Minnesota laws go into effect today. One of the pieces of legislation being implemented involves $7 million to support state patrol staffing and equipment to screen people entering the state capitol. State leaders say that most of the money will curb the increasing threats to violence that judges and other judicial staff are facing. Another bill calls for $10 million to pre-design and design updates for the Grand Casino Arena in St. Paul. City officials there announced plans this March to seek $200 million for the downtown NHL arena to replace outdated infrastructure and improve safety. Meanwhile, also starting today, July 1st, school districts and charter schools must create an anonymous threat reporting system. They are required to create a mobile app and website or hotline to collect tips about threats. Minnesota Governor Tim Walz is reacting to a recent Supreme Court ruling that allows states to restrict transgender athletes from participating in school sports. The governor says that he is not changing his position, and he supports the trans community. Meanwhile, Republican candidate for governor Kendall Qualls praised the ruling. He said that when he's governor, boys will play in boys' sports and girls will play in girls' sports. The high court upheld Idaho's and West Virginia's bans on transgender athletes in girls' and women's sports. And Minnesota voters are deciding this fall whether schools should get more money from a state trust fund. The constitutional amendment would increase payouts from the permanent school fund. The fund was established in 1858 with proceeds from the sale of timber and minerals. Supporters say the change could give districts more flexible funding without raising taxes. Advocates are trying to raise awareness of the amendment because ballots with the question left blank will be counted as no votes against the proposal. That's news at this hour from the Brainerd Now Newsroom. I'm Tess Taylor.
0: Thank you, Tess. 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
0: NHL offseason reaching a significant milestone. 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Penguins winger Anthony Mantha, Golden Knights defenseman Rasmus Anderson, and Panthers goalie Sergei Bobrovsky headline the class. Many franchises opting to fill holes through trades, with dozens of deals already being completed going back to last week's draft. That being said, the Wild bringing back a young forward. Minnesota announced yesterday that it has signed Bobby Brink to a one-year contract, deal worth about $250,000. Or wait, hold on. Oh, there's a period in front of that. $0.275 million. Who writes things like that? I don't know.
1: Maybe they have the decimal in the wrong spot.
0: Yeah, maybe. The 24-year-old recorded 15 goals, 15 assists across 68 games for the Flyers and Wild last season. The biggest transaction coming from day one of NBA free agency turned out to be a seismic trade. ESPN reports the Raptors reacquired Kawhi Leonard from the Clippers in exchange for a package including Brandon Ingram and several first-round picks. Meanwhile, LeBron James confirmed that he is leaving the Lakers. 41-year-old thanked Los Angeles and is rumored to join Steph Curry and Golden State. And the Twins topped by the Astros 6-4 in Houston. Joe Ryan was tagged with the loss. Minnesota was seeking its third straight victory, but hopes to come out on top in tonight's rubber match, a game that you can catch on her sister station, Cool 103.5. And that's been a look at your Power Loon Sports.
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0: 8:43, checking in this morning with Brandon Gruber from Mills GM. Morning, Brandon. How are things, dude?
10: Doing well. How are you guys doing?
0: Oh, peachy keen, Jelly Bean. Can't complain. But hear a little rumor over there at Mills GM that if people are looking for some half-ton pickups, well, they could have some pretty good prices in their future.
10: You got it. So just announced today, so new month, new incentives, of course. GM just announced GM employee pricing for everyone. Apparently that's easy for me to say, on Sierra half ton pickups. So we've got a great availability on Sierra half tons right now, and we have got the deals on them. So if you've been looking and waiting for the right time, now's the time. I mean, you're getting what GM and team members pay, so
0: yeah,
10: that is the time.
0: Absolutely, yeah. And with that too, you know, a lot of new Sierras on the lot as well. But as we were driving on by, I saw a lot of more Yukon XLs that were out there.
10: Yeah, we just got another truckload of them in here last night. So if you've been looking and waiting and, you know, that sort of thing, we've had a few XLs. Now we've got a few more, and I think a short or two that just came in as well. Don't quote me on it, but we've got a great availability now, and those things are tough to get a hold of. So if you've been waiting, now's the time to find them. We've got them on the ground here at Mills GM.
0: Yeah, and they are a hot commodity. You know, in the times that we've talked in the past, where you've had a shipment of a few in, and then it seems like by the next day they're absolutely gone. 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You guys also do have that certified pre-owned section that you guys do have to replenish every once in a while. And the great thing there too is that, well, you stay right in the community with that.
10: 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You don't have to go back and forth to the DMV, meet strangers in dark alleys, things like that. We take care of it all here at Mills GM and get a check in your hands.
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0: Excellent. 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
10: You guys too. Thank you.
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1: Powerloon weather, we do have a chance of showers and thunderstorms for this morning. Clouds otherwise, then sunshine, 84, 61 for tonight. You ready for sunshine and the heat tomorrow?
0: Mm.
1: If you're not, guess what? It's going to come anyways. A high of 90. Right now it's 70.
0: We're the Brainerd Lakes home for the best in classic rock. And a little late to the party, but we're still going to do the world famous Power Loon game show. 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So caller number 5-218-829-1075. We're looking for you. 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
1: Who's our lucky caller 5?
0: Well, that depends. Who is our lucky caller this morning?
1: Hello?
2: This is Paul.
0: Ah, Paul, where are you from, Paul?
2: I live in Shaska, but originally from the Iron Range.
0: Oh,
1: oh nice.
0: Gotcha.
1: So, are you streaming us? How are you listening to us this morning, Paul?
2: I'm streaming you guys on the app. I used to listen to you on terrestrial radio for years, but now down here, thankfully I've got the app.
0: Heck yeah, man.
1: So it feels like home every day in Shaska.
2: Absolutely.
0: Love it. All righty. Well, let's try to get you a certificate to the Green Lantern and a Power Loon Summer 35 shirt. Ready to play, Paul?
2: Yes, sir.
0: All right, Mitchie?
1: All right, here's your question. Remember, Zach is your lifeline if you need it. We're going to focus on cars today, and specifically the Audi. All right. How many rings are in the Audi logo? Is it 3, 4, or 5?
2: Man, I'm trying to envision it in my head.
0: I'm doing the same thing.
1: I wish I could drive one of those cars.
0: What do you see in your mind's eye, Paul?
1: Is it 3, 4, or 5?
0: Mm-hmm.
2: I'm going to go with 4.
0: Okay, all right. Not even taking a lifeline. 4. Paul, is that all you're saying?
2: Well, Zach, I'm
0: going to
2: take a lifeline.
0: Okay.
2: You
0: know,
2: if you, yeah.
0: Well, actually, I'm agreeing with you on this. You know, as I was, you know, trying to envision the rings initially, I was thinking of the Olympic logo, but I'm pretty sure it's 4. Kind of like 2 on the bottom and then 2 interlaced on top, I feel.
2: I would think the Olympic logo kept flashing in my head, too, so that's... Last minute, I'm reaching out to you, so if you're going with 4, let's go with 4.
0: Okie dokie, 4. That's all he's saying. Let's see. Yeah, there we go. All right. Didn't even need the lifeline, but never hurts to double check. And it seems great minds think alike since we kept going to the Olympics logo.
1: Isn't that weird?
0: All right, Paul. Well, we got $15 for the Green Lantern and a Power Loon Summer 35 shirt. Thanks to Shannon's Auto Body. Coming your way, Paul. Appreciate you playing with us this morning and listening on the app.
2: Thanks. You guys are the best morning show around.
0: Oh. You say that's all the pretty girls. All right. Thanks, Paul. You have a good rest of your day, man.
2: Thank you.
0: Yep, bye-bye. Bye.
1: Aww, all the way from Chaska, Minnesota.
0: Best morning show. You heard it from Paul, man. Congrats, Paul. We'll be playing the game show once again tomorrow, hopefully around 8:45. We just got carried away, man. Just,
1: you know what?
0: Chatting. Yeah. It happens. That's how life goes. But we still get into our Zach and Mitch deep track here this morning. Track 2 from Stiff Upper Lip. AC/DC having a meltdown on the Power Loon.

0: There we go. AC/DC at your home for the best in classic rock. Having a meltdown. It's like me in the studio when tomorrow. I don't get my way.
1: How do you not get your way, Zach?
0: That's a pretty good question. I usually do. With enough poking and prodding and a lot of eye rolling. And thankfully...
1: You have to put it with me, Miss Attitude.
0: You do have a little... You got quite a bit of Gen X in you. That's for sure. And then I just do the whiny millennial thing. You know how it goes.
1: I know how we are.
0: But, man, what a great morning. Another shout out to, Rachel Lors, who is our Power Loon Garage giveaway qualifier for this morning. Paul Rocker, who was just the winner on the game show, getting Chaska. $15 to the Green Lantern and a Power Loon Summer 35 shirt. And then a huge shout out to Mitch McClain coming in earlier this morning, too.
1: That event's going to be bigger than big.
0: Oh, my gosh. It's so exciting. And then
1: I'm excited for all the kids.
0: I know, right?
1: Yeah.
0: And then with the big announcement for Hockey Day Minnesota afterwards, it's just going to be a fantastic night, man. But,
1: So you have to etch that on your calendar. Remember, that event is July 18th.
0: That Saturday, yeah. Puck drops at 2, but the party in the parking lot starts up around 11:30. And, yeah, I mean, just absolutely incredible. But as we make our way towards 9 o'clock, coming up pretty quickly here, we got to check the fridge for some leftovers. Hang on.
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1: Powerloon weather. We'll get the weather bed right one of these days. We do have a chance of showers and storms yet this morning. Clouds otherwise, some sunshine later on. 84, partly cloudy, 61 for tonight. Sunny, hot, and 90 big ones for tomorrow. I don't know what I'm going to wear tomorrow since we're going to be out at that remote.
0: You know, pop some shorts on, maybe?
1: I don't know. We'll see. Right now, 70.
0: Or the Brainerd Lakes home for the best in classic rock. Mitch, I checked the freezer for some leftovers this time. Couldn't find anything in the fridge, so I went down to the
1: nothing.
0: Little tote below underneath. Found some of that oyster ice cream that they got over in Japan that's apparently...
1: Who ordered
0: taking
1: that?
0: Taking the country by storm. I don't know, but...
1: Did they Uber it over here?
0: They Uber Eats it from Japan. Yeah, it was... The delivery charge was absolutely ridiculous. But hey, for the novelty, you got to go with it. Does not taste good at all, though, which makes sense because it's oysters in ice cream. What are we doing here, folks?
1: Did you slurp down the oyster with ice cream all upon it?
0: Yeah, you got to. You got to go. Got to go full bore with it, man. Some tongue action. But what did you find in the? What did you find in the fridge, huh?
1: Well, you know, oysters stink. Love stinks.
0: Oh, some say. Some say that. They wrote a song about that, I think.
1: Yeah. We have to do this story quick.
0: Okay.
1: So scientific research suggests that how much you like the way your partner smells can make or break your relationship. Mm. Zachy, you need some pointers.
0: What are you saying?
1: So our bodies use scent to pick a healthy mate with the right genes. So when a relationship is going great, your partner's natural smell, depends on what they like, tells your brain that things are a-rolling.
0: Okay. All right. Using your sniffer.
1: In fact, just smelling a shirt they wore instantly lowers your stress.
0: Yeah, I can see that.
1: But there's a flip side to all this. If the romance starts to go sideways, or if you just stop trusting your partner, your brain rewires itself.
0: What?
1: Yeah. So suddenly the exact same smell will start to make you feel stressed and uptight.
0: Oh,
1: and you know what? I bet you even nauseous. Like, oh, I got a barf now.
0: Yeah.
1: Experts say if you suddenly can't stand the way your partner smells, huge warning sign that your relationship is in deep.
0: Okay. All right. Some red flags popping up there, courtesy of the schnoz. Interesting. Well, we have talked about that before with just smells and romantic intimate things or whatever, the pheromones that
1: you're right.
0: You know, yeah, they're kind of like, all right, kind of a weird smell, but it's that that earthy bodily kind of smell that you can be attracted to.
1: I remember in high school there was this one guy all the girls just loved, and his cologne that he wore was a musk for men.
0: Oh, okay.
1: So that was my favorite smell forever, ever.
0: Now, oh, I see.
1: Now I just don't really know what I like.
0: Not so much. Yeah, basically the same sort of thing in high school. My girlfriend at the time, Melissa, she would wear this. I think it was Beyonce's Heat was the perfume. Very specific smell, and she was the only one I knew that wore that. So anytime I smelt it, I just immediately think of her. And this actually happened recently too, where I was at the store shopping and I caught a whiff of it, and I just started like looking around, just going, Melissa,
1: is she here?
0: Melissa, are you around? Yeah. So it's just like, man, the olfactory senses just get crazy sometimes. But interesting.
1: So what was the main smell in that perfume?
0: No idea.
1: Hint of what?
0: I really don't know. It had this sweet smell to it. Yeah, I don't know. I'll have to
1: floral.
0: Look it up, I suppose. A little floral, I suppose, mixed with like
1: I'm thinking,
0: I don't know,
1: cinnamon,
0: some vanilla
1: heat.
0: Yeah, it's kind of. I think it had like a vanilla undertones to it, but a very unique smell that still lodged into my brain. So
1: Melissa.
0: Yeah, that's classic Melissa for you. But we were talking all about comedies and stuff throughout the morning.
1: Yeah, we had the top 10. Some of them don't belong on there.
0: Yeah, or it's
1: their placement is all
0: yeah,
1: wrong.
0: Or it's like, I don't know how Blazing Saddles is in at number 9, but then Borat is at number 4. It's like, you got to switch those around a little bit. But we had people sending in their favorite comedies throughout the morning as well. And actually, this one coming to from us from our most recent game show winner. Sorry, I just blanked out there for a second, but Paula chimed in.
1: Do I got to carry the show?
0: You do now for the last little bit here. Slapshot. Oh, yeah.
1: That's a great hockey game.
0: Yeah.
1: Or hockey movie.
0: Hanson Brothers.
1: Yes.
0: You got Paul Newman in there as well. Bop. We're talking Hanson. But, yeah, fantastic movie there. Fast Times at Ridgemont High getting in there as well. Iconic flick. And actually, Ricky, who does, 12 to 6 on Saturdays, and will also be filling in for Logan Veal for the rest of the week. I think he had actually named his cat Spicoli. So, yeah, he's a...
1: Ricky has a cat named Spicoli.
0: Yeah, yeah.
1: Oh, my gosh, that's funny.
0: Yeah, so it's just like, oh, that's nice. And he absolutely loves that movie.
1: Well, you know who Ricky reminds me of?
0: Who's that, huh?
1: The Sean Penn character.
0: Yeah, yeah, that's fair. Kind
1: what of, was his
0: with,
1: name?
0: With the hair and everything. He's got a spitting image almost, but...
1: Yeah, he does.
0: Yeah, I just thought, like, Spicoli, that's just a fantastic...
1: He just needs a surfboard.
0: Yeah, man. And talk a little more surfer dude-like, man.
1: Yeah,
0: throw that in there.
1: And also we had a What About Bob on the list.
0: Pretty good movie. I remember watching that with my dad laying on my belly in the living room. He absolutely loved that movie. And we would kind of use that, too, where anytime someone said, oh, well, what about this? We'd always go, well, what about Bob? We'd always throw that in there. But
1: laughter is definitely the best medicine.
0: That it is.
1: Nothing beats a good comedy.
0: And the refills are free, baby. I'm just kind of hoping that... we get some more good comedies coming out here soon, because it seems that horror
1: is kind
0: of...
1: It's been a hot minute.
0: Yeah, it's like horror's kind of taken over for a little bit.
1: What did you say, horror or horrors? Horrors are
0: going
1: to take over?
0: Both, I suppose. Well, when it's going to be 90 degrees, we'll be sweating like one of those in church, that's for sure. But yeah, I suppose we got to get out of here. It's almost 10 after. I know Noelle's itching to get on in. So we will catch you tomorrow.
1: And I'm going to say adios with this little nugget. Of course, we lost Wolfman Jack on this day in 1995. Here's one of his famous sign-offs. If you don't do it right, everything will come out right. BLA. Did I do a good job?
0: That was pretty good.
1: Yeah.
0: Not a bad Wolfman Jack there, Mitzi. And you take it easy.
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0: 107.5, the Power Loon Georgia Satellites. Of course, keep your hands to yourself. And going back to 1987 for that one, it sat at number two for a couple of consecutive weeks back on the charts in 87. The song that kept it out of the number one spot, Bon Jovi's Living on a Prayer. And what a great seg, because whoa, we are halfway there, just about halfway through our work week, friends. Welcome to Wednesday. I'm Noel, taking you through until 2. Appreciate you letting me come through your FM on a beautiful AM.
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14: Partly cloudy this morning, sunny this afternoon. We'll get to around 86 for a high today. Tonight, clear, 61. Tomorrow, sunshine, 89 with a chance of thunderstorms tomorrow night. And again on Friday, 4th of July, partly cloudy, 81 with a few scattered thunderstorms. 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I'm meteorologist Sean Cable. 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

0: 107.5, the Power of Loon, ladies and gentlemen, the Beatles and Come Together. 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

0: 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Pat Travers, Noel with you until about 2 o'clock. Don't forget the Brainerd Ski Loons invite you out to their free water ski show. 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We're sitting pretty in front of 10 o'clock. Keep it here, another full hour of the best in classic rock next.
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12: I'm meteorologist Rodney Price. Any showers left over will come to an end. Mostly sunny skies developing in the afternoon. Southwest winds and highs in the mid-80s. Overnight stars, a few clouds in lower 60s. We'll crank up the heat a little bit more into Thursday. Plentiful sunshine across the area with a high near 90. Don't miss the ultimate lakeside weekend. 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

Brian Adams and Somebody, making our way into 10 o'clock. Hope you're having a great start to your hump day. Boston now with Don't Look Back. Don't. You're not going that way.

0: 107.5, The Power of Loon from their fourth studio album released back in 1981, Fair Warning. A little bit darker and heavier than Van Halen's past albums. That's Unchained at about 22 after 10 o'clock now on a Wednesday morning. And we prepare to 4th of July like only the BLA can fight. So many great things happening in and around the BLA. We'll do a rundown so you and your family can get your parades and your fireworks and everything else planned.
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14: I'm meteorologist Rodney Price. Any showers left over will come to an end. Mostly sunny skies developing in the afternoon. Southwest winds and highs in the mid-80s. Overnight stars, a few clouds in lower 60s. We'll crank up the heat a little bit more into Thursday. Plentiful sunshine across the area, with a high near 90. Don't miss the ultimate lakeside weekend. 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

0: Classic crew and girls, girls, girls at the Burnett Lakes Home for the best in classic rock. You'll hear that song and many more if you go see Motley Crue, Tesla, and Extreme, their Carnival of Sins tour, Mystic Lake Amphitheater, right around the corner now on the 21st of August. And good Wednesday morning. I'm well with you until 2 o'clock. It's a no-repeat workday Wednesday, and the door's on the way, along with some B-Squire B7.
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0: 107.5, the Power Loon with Billy Squire. A little dark out there right now. We'll take a look at your Power Loon forecast so you can see if you need your sunglasses or an umbrella the rest of the day. I also want to let you know, friends, bring the kids out to Front Street coming up on Friday. It's a great chalk up event. 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You just bring your kids and bring their creativity right in front of the Blue Oyster, 614 Front Street. The great chalk up for summer event. It's a kids event, and it's on Front Street, downtown Brainerd, Friday, July 3rd at 2:30.
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10: I'm meteorologist Rodney Price. Any showers left over will come to an end. Mostly sunny skies developing in the afternoon. Southwest winds and highs in the mid-80s. Overnight stars, a few clouds in lower 60s. We'll crank up the heat a little bit more into Thursday. Plentiful sunshine across the area with a high near 90. Don't miss the ultimate lakeside weekend. Make plans now to celebrate in Worthington, Minnesota, July 3rd and 4th. Currently 71 degrees.
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0: 107.5, the Power Loon from his album Excitable Boy back in 1978. Warren Zevon and Lawyers, Guns, and Money. Here's hoping you don't need any of those this upcoming 4th of July weekend. Welcome to Wednesday. I'm Noelle, and if you are playing Garage Giveaway, then why wouldn't you? 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I don't know, but that's the one you got for an hour. 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
5: I'm meteorologist Rodney Price. Any showers left over will come to an end. Mostly sunny skies developing in the afternoon. Southwest winds and highs in the mid-80s. Overnight stars, a few clouds in lower 60s. We'll crank up the heat a little bit more into Thursday. Plentiful sunshine across the area with a high near 90. Don't miss the ultimate lakeside weekend. 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

0: the boss. Bruce Springsteen's Born in the USA, a very fitting song as we celebrate America's 250th anniversary this week. Lots of people in and around the Lakes area. We welcome you and make sure that you pack your patience out there. It's going to be a busy one. We've got so many things happening. Freedom floats, fireworks, and a parade all at the Nisswa Freedom Day is coming up this Friday. In Nisswa, the Chamber invites you out for a famous day of turtle races and live music. 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The parade will start at 7 o'clock. Fires will go off at 10:15. 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

0: Steve A. Nicks, Edge of 17 at the Brainerd Lakes Home for the best in classic rock. 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Well, her solo career turned out pretty okay, don't you think? 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That was her first release off of Belladonna back in 1982. 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
11: I'm meteorologist Rodney Price. Any showers left over will come to an end. Mostly sunny skies developing in the afternoon. Southwest winds and highs in the mid-80s. Overnight stars, a few clouds in lower 60s. We'll crank up the heat a little bit more into Thursday. Plentiful sunshine across the area with a high near 90. Don't miss the ultimate lakeside weekend. 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

0: 104.5 and ZZ as we put out the close sign on a Wednesday edition of the Classic Rock Cafe. Thanks so much for tuning in. Let's see how our brains are doing midweek, shall we? A little trivia action, and we're going to do entertainment. And I knew this one. I like it when I know them. In the Clint Eastwood film, The Deadpool, who plays the role of Johnny Squares? In the Clint Eastwood film, The Deadpool, who plays the role of Johnny Squares? 829-1075 if you know. Good luck.
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0: Our trivia question for this hump day was entertainment, including one of my favorites, Clint Eastwood. In the Clint Eastwood film, The Deadpool, who played the role of Johnny Squares? Did you remember? Well, if you said Jim Carrey, look at the big brain on Bob on a Wednesday.

0: 107.5 and the Cradle will rock. And the BLA will rock. 4th of July festivities underway all over the place. Don't forget Cross Lakes 56th annual Celebrate America. 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Another full hour of the best in classic rock on the way from Skynyrd and Foreigner, some Steppenwolf. We'll kick it off with Badfinger, but first, friends, congratulations. You're on the downward side of not only your Wednesday workday, but your entire work week.
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10: I'm meteorologist Rodney Price. Any showers left over will come to an end. Mostly sunny skies developing in the afternoon. Southwest winds and highs in the mid-80s. Overnight stars, a few clouds in lower 60s. We'll crank up the heat a little bit more into Thursday. Plentiful sunshine across the area with a high near 90. Don't miss the ultimate lakeside weekend. Make plans now to celebrate in Worthington, Minnesota, July 3rd and 4th. Currently 71 degrees.
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0: going? It was 7:45. The Power Line, along with David Coverdale and the gang from Whitesnake, and this is Love. I'm Noel with you until 2. My friends over at Cross Lake Area Library would like me to let you know they're having a summer book sale. For all you bookworms out there, check it out this coming Thursday and Friday, the 2nd and 3rd of July from 10 to 3 at the Cross Lake Community Center. They always do such a great job. A huge selection of just gently used books. They're all labeled. They're well organized. So if you like to read, check it out, because all proceeds from the sale go to support the library. We're doing a No Repeat Workday Wednesday, and the Rolling Stones, along with Jimi Hendrix, are on the way.
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9: I'm meteorologist Rodney Price. Any showers left over will come to an end. Mostly sunny skies developing in the afternoon. Southwest winds and highs in the mid-80s. Overnight stars, a few clouds and lower 60s. We'll crank up the heat a little bit more into Thursday. Plentiful sunshine across the area with a high near 90. Don't miss the ultimate lakeside weekend. Make plans now to celebrate in Worthington, Minnesota, July 3rd and 4th. Currently 71 degrees.
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107.5, the Powerland Little Jimi Hendrix and Foxy Lady, of course. Melissa Etheridge is coming to town. She'll be at the Ledge Amphitheater on Sunday, the 5th of July. I'm going. I'll let you know how it is. It's my girlfriend's favorite artist, so for her birthday, I'm going to take her down there.

0: actually just get away from the family for a couple of hours after the 4th of July, if you know what I mean. Black Crowes, though, are coming to the Mystic Lake Amphitheater the 28th of July, if you are interested in that. 38 Special will be at the Ledge Amphitheater in Waite Park, and that show is the 15th of August. And, of course, the big one, Foreigner and Leonard Skinner, Double Trouble, Double Vision Tour, Mystic Lake Amphitheater the 16th of August.
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8: What was something you had or most important to wear on game day?
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0: Oh, yeah, good times, bad times. A little classic Zeppelin as we roll the way towards 2 o'clock. Special treat for you because Logan is up doing his thing at the Park Rapids Rodeo, so we're bringing in Ricky. Ricky from The Weeknd is covering for Logan for the rest of the week. Hope you'll give him a warm welcome and keep it here for Def Leppard, Creedence, and John Mellencamp. He'll have an extra active keyword for you as well in our garage giveaway coming up at about 2:20. And speaking of Zeppelin, if you're a Zeppelin fan, Stairway to 7 with Ricky tonight just before 7 o'clock.
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0: The civil authorities have issued a required monthly test for all of Minnesota beginning at 1:46 p.m. and ending at 2:46 p.m. This is a coordinated monthly test of the broadcast stations in your area of Minnesota Division of Homeland Security and Emergency Management. 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This concludes a test of the emergency alert system. 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
7: I'm meteorologist Rodney Price. Any showers left over will come to an end. Mostly sunny skies developing in the afternoon. Southwest winds and highs in the mid-80s. Overnight stars, a few clouds in lower 60s. We'll crank up the heat a little bit more into Thursday. Plentiful sunshine across the area with a high near 90. Don't miss the ultimate lakeside weekend. 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

Dropping that sledgehammer just after 2 p.m. It's Peter Gabriel at your home for the best in classic rock, 107.5 The Power Loon. This is Ricky hopping on, filling in for Logan on a beautiful Wednesday here for your afternoon drive. We got lots of classic rock on the way, so let's get that fired off with Journey here at The Power Loon.

0: 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Today, we got a national day, but I'm going to change the name of that just a little bit. I'm going to call it National Newman Day. Now, it's actually National Postal Worker Day, but since Newman from the iconic TV show Seinfeld was a postal worker, it only seems fitting, right? I mean, that guy was just awesome. Hello, Jerry. Hello, Newman. Yeah, nobody liked him, it seemed, but him and Jerry just had something going on. It doesn't really, show's really not clear why they hated each other. They just never got along. And even the best part is, even Jerry's mom didn't like Newman, so what does that tell you?
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10: I'm meteorologist Rodney Price. Any showers left over will come to an end. Mostly sunny skies developing in the afternoon. Southwest winds and highs in the mid-80s. Overnight stars, a few clouds in lower 60s. We'll crank up the heat a little bit more into Thursday. Plentiful sunshine across the area with a high near 90. Don't miss the ultimate lakeside weekend. 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

0: Led Zeppelin is your home for the best in classic rock, 107.5, The Power Loon. And what an opportune time for my computer to freeze up. I had a great story to tell you, something just to kind of fill the hour, but no. Computer's like, hey, Ricky, guess what? Screw you, bud. I'm just not going to work right now. It's like, thanks a lot. So we'll try maybe again after our Power Loon weather coming up in just a couple of moments. After that, more classic rock. But I'll tell you the story. Don't worry. I'm just dealing with an old computer here. It's great.
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9: I'm meteorologist Rodney Price. Any showers left over will come to an end. Mostly sunny skies developing in the afternoon. Southwest winds and highs in the mid-80s. Overnight stars, a few clouds and lower 60s. We'll crank up the heat a little bit more into Thursday. Plentiful sunshine across the area with a high near 90. Don't miss the ultimate lakeside weekend. Make plans now to celebrate in Worthington, Minnesota, July 3rd and 4th. It's 78 at our studios.
0: 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I haven't forgotten about the story. That'll be coming up in just a couple of moments. Here's Neil Young at the Power Loon.

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Ricky hanging out with you, hitting the 3 o'clock hour. Gear is your keyword for the Power Loon Garage giveaway. 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Again, your keyword is gear. Coming up in just a couple of moments, we're going to find out that a grandma is capable of some pretty mean crimes. I'll just say that much. Stick around. Here's the Stones at the Power Loon.

0: Bon Jovi at your home for the best in classic rock, 107.5 The Power. Loon wanted dead or alive. Apparently, Grandma made somebody's day just go to pot. I'll read the headline for you. You can make the rest out for yourself. It's pretty self-explanatory. The headline reads, Grand Theft Auto. That's right, no D in grand. And the subheadline reads, elderly woman and her accomplice make low-speed getaway after stealing a mobility scooter while disabled owner is in church. Now, this must have been like a Wednesday night type of deal, because the lady comes out of church and she says, I did a double take and said, my scooter's gone. Just like that, I felt so upset. I was really shaken by what happened. I didn't know what to do. Now, normally I'd pick on you and say, figure it out. But if you're in a mobility scooter, there's really not a lot I can say. Like that, whoever, the grandma that stole that thing, all right, you should know better. You're a grandma. Wow. That's pretty low. Stealing somebody's scooter, for crying out loud. Like, even I wouldn't do that.
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10: meteorologist Rodney Price. Any showers left over will come to an end. Mostly sunny skies developing in the afternoon. Southwest winds and highs in the mid-80s. Overnight stars, a few clouds in lower 60s. We'll crank up the heat a little bit more into Thursday. Plentiful sunshine across the area with a high near 90. Don't miss the ultimate lakeside weekend. Make plans now to celebrate in Worthington, Minnesota, July 3rd and 4th. 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

0: REM. It's your home for the best in classic rock, 107.5, The Power Loon. I've probably told this story before, but I'll tell it again because I think it's hilarious. I was up in Virginia, Minnesota at a little gas station getting fuel, and I walked inside and I heard Shiny Happy People on the radio. And of course, you know, public opinion on that song isn't so positive. So I walked up to the counter and I said, "Ma'am, do you know who sings this song?" And she goes, "Well, yes, I do." And I said, "You know what's funny? Even REM didn't like this song." She fell down behind the counter just laughing. She comes back up. "How do you know that?" I'm like, "I don't know. I know that I don't like that song." She goes, "That was so funny." She goes, "You should be in radio." This was long before I even thought about a radio career. I'm like, "Hmm." So then like 3 years later, I meandered over here. And I'm like, "Hey, you guys hiring?" Well, here I am, hanging out with you on the afternoon drive. Fill it in for Logan Veal. More tunes on the way.
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0: 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Cheap sunglasses, hey, that's the only way to go. If you're like me and you're super irresponsible with nice sunglasses, I've had like two pairs my entire life and they both lasted about a week. So I go to Holiday, I buy the cheapest ones I can find. My dad, however, on the opposite end of that spectrum, he has no problem whatsoever dropping $100, $150 on a pair of sunglasses. Of course, he's a little different in treating them than I am. You know, I walk up to him, hey, Dad, those sweet sunglasses, don't touch them. Like, whoa, what's going on here? He's like, duh, these were expensive. And I, you know, this one's like 12 years old and I can't get lenses for it anymore. So you got to be careful. That's how I actually lost a pair of my good ones is my dad had a pair of lenses for it. So he just kind of stole them because they actually don't make those lenses anymore. So he just stole the frames and put his lenses in there. And then he repainted them. And I'm like, gee, these look familiar. And he's like, nope. I've had those forever. And then some paint scratched off. I'm like, aha! They're mine.
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12: I'm meteorologist Mace Michaels. Partly cloudy tonight, a slight storm chance, and a low in the low 60s. And a mixture of sunshine and clouds for tomorrow, warm and muggy, a high in the upper 80s, and maybe a storm or two. Still some storms possible for Friday and through the upcoming holiday weekend. Staying warm and muggy, too. The 4th is almost here. Celebrate in Worthington, Minnesota. 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

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Ricky hanging out with you in the 4 o'clock hour, filling in for Logan Vio on your afternoon drive. Glad to be here with you. 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I'm a huge David Bowie fan. Another one I like is Great White. Here we go. It's Once Bitten, Twice Shy here at The Power Loon.

0: Van Halen at your home for the best in classic rock, 107.5 The Power, Lou. 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
10: I'm meteorologist Mace Michaels. Partly cloudy tonight, a slight storm chance, and a low in the low 60s. And a mixture of sunshine and clouds for tomorrow, warm and muggy, a high in the upper 80s, and maybe a storm or two. Still some storms possible for Friday and through the upcoming holiday weekend. Staying warm and muggy, too. The 4th is almost here. 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

0: Hendrix at your home for the best in classic rock, 107.5 The Power Loon. So in this dopey radio personality's journey through the internet to find content to talk about, because show prep is so hard, I came across an article. Well, it's a headline. It says, study finds people with thousands of unread emails are most likely to become serial killers. Okay. How many emails do you have that are unread? Okay. I definitely do not have 13,904. I'm not a serial killer. I'm completely normal, all right? But now this changes everything. So don't tell anybody, because, you know, they might fire me if they find out. So just keep this between me and you, okay?
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0: Phil Collins at your home for the best in classic rock, 107.5, The Power Loon. It's I Don't Care Anymore, my four favorite words on this planet. I don't know. So people are like, what are you doing tonight, Garrett? Do you want to come hang out? Yeah, I don't care. I don't care is such an easy thing. I knew a guy, a truck driver, buddy of mine from years ago. That guy, talk about not caring. Holy cow. Everything he said. I just don't care. You know, it's like, hey, Pat, you want to go out to eat? Oh, I don't care. Oh, okay. And somebody would yell at him. You're like, well, doesn't that make you mad, Pat, when somebody just chewed your butt for something you couldn't help? No, I don't care. It's kind of an interesting way to live life, and Pat was kind of an inspiration to me. Not going to lie to you.
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9: I'm meteorologist Mace Michaels. Partly cloudy tonight, a slight storm chance, and a low in the low 60s. And a mixture of sunshine and clouds for tomorrow, warm and muggy, a high in the upper 80s, and maybe a storm or two. Still some storms possible for Friday and through the upcoming holiday weekend. Staying warm and muggy, too. The 4th is almost here. 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
0: 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You can't say that we don't. Or anyway, we're going to kick that off just after 5. Here's 38 Special at the Power Loop.

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0: 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And you know, the only way we're able to do that is because millions of years ago, when dinosaurs were running around and everything seemed all happy, God's sitting up there in a big chair going, we don't have classic rock. This is a problem. 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So dinosaurs kept doing their thing, not making classic rock. And all of a sudden, God had enough, and he's like, all right, boys, send in the meteors.
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0: 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So HGTV, you know, they're the ones with those reality shows about home improvements. Well, here's an idea for them. They need to do a new, more realistic HGTV show to feature couples starting home improvement projects, getting frustrated, and then giving up. Because if there's anything that Ricky would do, it's probably just give up. I know that's a great message for the kids, but it's the truth. And if I'm faced with something super challenging, you know, sometimes it's easier to just take the Ricky way out of it and say, you know what? Whatever, dude. I don't care. Back to the Phil Collins song again. But no, in all seriousness, just don't give up. But sometimes those people on the HGTV shows are like, my God, what have we done? This house is terrible. We really should give up. And they're not wrong.
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12: I'm meteorologist Mace Michaels. Partly cloudy tonight, a slight storm chance, and a low in the low 60s. And a mixture of sunshine and clouds for tomorrow, warm and muggy, a high in the upper 80s, and maybe a storm or two. Still some storms possible for Friday and through the upcoming holiday weekend. Staying warm and muggy, too. The 4th is almost here. 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

Speedwagon, it's your home for the best in classic rock. 107.5, the Power Loon can't fight this feeling. Ricky hanging out with you. 6 o'clock is here. I'm filling in for Logan Vio. He's off doing important stuff right now. Logan, on the other hand, I'm not going to say he's in jail because he does not strike me as the type of guy to survive in jail. So I'm guessing he's not going to try to get there to begin with because he probably knows he's not the jail type. Anyways, coming up in just a couple of moments, we're going to find the most common cause of death in each of the 50 states, which is complete bogus, but it's hilarious. In the meantime, we're going to take the money and run with Steve.

0: The Police, it's your home for the best in classic rock, 107.5 The Power Loon. So it's time for our list of most common causes of death in each state. And it's supposed to be funny, so lighten up. I'm not talking about serious stuff here. My show is not serious. We move to the state underneath of Michigan, which I didn't study geology class, so I have no idea what that is. But it looks like a giant casserole, which enough calories and stuff, unhealthy stuff in there probably could kill you. We move now to Nebraska, where it looks like the leading cause of death is giant corn cobs falling on your head that are bigger than people, by the way. Let's see. We move to Alaska, where it says the most common cause of death is mooses or moose that are bigger than you. I don't know. It's probably not wrong. And finally, we move to California up to Washington State, the most common cause of death, according to this picture, is gluten. Doesn't surprise me.
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5: 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Live at the Tanque Verde Cantina at the main resort coming up on July 23rd from 5 to 8 p.m. Join me for sunshine, music, giveaways, and of course, ice-cold drinks right on the beach. Plus, the delicious food you love from the cantina. It's the perfect midsummer escape, and we'll be broadcasting live from 5 to 8. That's Sunkissed Summer with me, Noelle, July 23rd at Grandview Lodge's Tanque Verde Beach Cantina. 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
8: I'm meteorologist Mace Michaels. Partly cloudy tonight, a slight storm chance, and a low in the low 60s. And a mixture of sunshine and clouds for tomorrow, warm and muggy, a high in the upper 80s, and maybe a storm or two. Still some storms possible for Friday and through the upcoming holiday weekend. Staying warm and muggy, too. The 4th is almost here. Celebrate in Worthington, Minnesota. 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

0: 107.5, The Power Loon, your home for the best in classic rock with Aerosmith coming up. Cross Lakes 56th Celebrate America fireworks are happening at dusk Saturday, July 4th, of course, for America's 250th birthday. They are being shot from Sand Island over the waters of beautiful Cross Lake. You can watch from shore. You can watch from your boat. You can watch from wherever you can see the water. You're going to love what you see, too. You can head over to crosslake.com for more information on that. Again, that's happening at dusk on America's 250th birthday, Saturday, July 4th, 2026, in Cross Lake.
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0: Hell's Bells, AC/DC, it's your home for the best in classic rock, 107.5, The Power, Lou. This has been Ricky hanging out with you. I'm stepping out of here. Slick's on his way in. See what wild stories he's got to tell you tonight. Boy, you're not going to want to miss it. He's going to be with you all the way up until midnight. So until tomorrow at 2 o'clock, have a good one. We'll catch you later.
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10: I'm meteorologist Mace Michaels. Partly cloudy tonight, a slight storm chance, and a low in the low 60s. And a mixture of sunshine and clouds for tomorrow, warm and muggy, a high in the upper 80s, and maybe a storm or two. Still some storms possible for Friday and through the upcoming holiday weekend. Staying warm and muggy, too. The 4th is almost here. 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
0: 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Your stairway to 7. We're boogieing with Stu down by the seaside. Slick's in next. Have a wonderful day, everybody. 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